0: Hughes, who is one of the best catchers in the region, able to reel it in. The defense behind Skaggs is Edwards in left field, Miller in center, Waddle in right, Brooks at first, Cahoe at second, Thomas at short, Abel at third, and Hughes behind the dish. Kearney leads away from first base. He is a threat to steal, but may not want to challenge it with Hughes' arm back there, especially here early. He might have a little chance to get that early production. And Skaggs having trouble finding his own. Starts Mills off 2-0. Next pitch is hit foul and going to get out of play to the right side. Of course, Carson Mills and Grayson Kearney had one of the biggest moments of the tournament thus far, the back-to-back home runs
1: yes.
0: against E-Town in the third inning. Kind of put that game, you don't want to say put it away, but
1: yeah. Put you in a good
0: put
1: position.
0: It in a good position,
1: yeah,
0: especially behind Silas Young's pitching.
1: Yes.
0: 2-1. Skaggs set, delivers. Mills pops another one up. This one going straight back foul. Officiating crew today at third base, our very own Anthony Beard. At second base, Precious Paul Newell. First base, Luke McCamish. And behind the plate, the veteran, the legend, hip-hop Kevin Claycomb.
1: Man, I love the names.
0: And, you know, Kevin has called Taylor County versus LaRue in a regional tournament every time we've won a region. The other two times it was in the semifinal.
1: Okay.
0: In 2001 and last year.
1: So if you're a little superstitious, then it's in favor for Taylor County with the umpire setup so far.
0: That's right. Mills lines one foul down the left side. Keeps the count 2-2. Skaggs gives Kearney a look at first. Nobody out here in the first. And Mills gets it to a full count as the pitch comes in high. Skaggs set at the belt, delivers high ball four, back-to-back walks, and the Cardinals get two on with nobody out and Cole McLean.
1: And that's big for the Cardinals here, Burr. I mean, you don't always have to get the ball in play. Sometimes you just got to sit there and, work it out at the pitch, and that's exactly what the Cardinals are doing, just good eyes and getting on the bags early here.
0: Yeah, I mentioned Skaggs is about number four pitcher for LaRue County,
1: yeah.
0: Probably. Of course, they're maybe true number one. Braden Singleton got hurt early in the year, and he's out.
1: Yeah.
0: Right now, they're now number one and two, Creed Price and Cole Miller, through the previous two games of the region, and neither one of them are eligible to pitch tonight.
1: So kind of forced to go this direction.
0: Yep. They will have pretty much the rest of their staff. McLean, ready for his first offering. Hits one on the ground toward the shortstop. Thomas will get it. He'll get the out at first, over, or at second. Throw to first, not, gets away. It's going to be an error. Cole McLean safe. Grayson Kearney will score on that throw. And
1: we're going to have something at second base here.
0: Oh, they're calling interference at second base on Carson Mills. Broke up the double play, which means Kearney has to go back to third.
1: And that was a lot of momentum there for the Taylor County Cardinals, and now it's going to be sucked away here early in the top of the first.
0: Coach Gupton going out to talk to the second base umpire.
1: And the conversation is just, it's roaring behind us. You can hear everybody chattering about that one. This is a big call here in the top of the first of a very big matchup.
0: Yeah, you know, the rule is when you slide in at second base, you have to kind of avoid the fielder if he's made the play. And I guess Mills' legs came into him and maybe offered a throw.
1: It did look like his legs were a little bit up, but it's kind of hard to see from this angle. It didn't have a great angle on it.
0: So it's going to go down as a 6-4-3 double play. Grayson Kearney will be at third base as he has to go back on that obstruction or interference call. And that'll bring up Reese Vaughn now with two outs. So he'll have to have a base hit or perhaps a fastball wild pitch. First pitch he sees is outside and high for ball one. And that's the other thing. You know, we talk about double play as the pitcher's best friend. And
1: yeah, no doubt.
0: Skaggs was having trouble finding the zone. Does get a strike in to Vaughn on a comeback pitch. A little bit of a loopy curveball. Vaughn fouls off the next one to bring it to 1-2. And I'm just guessing, I mean, we don't have a radar gun or anything, but I'm going to say he's somewhere in the low 80s with his fastball and pretty decent curve that has a lot of movement. But it could potentially hang up, and if it does, better be ready to bang it. 1-2 pitch, hit high in the air and hooking toward the left foul line. He'll get out of play. Keep Vaughn at 1-2.
1: And here's the good thing so far is the Cardinals are, I mean, they're working them in the count. I mean, they're running the count up and getting the bat.

0: bat on the ball. So, hey, it only takes time.
1: Skaggs already at the 20th pitch so far. Vaughn fouls this one off.
0: And again, if you don't make nothing happen here, you're just putting more pitches on the clock, which again, with their staff and what they have right now, that's working for the favor of Taylor County.
1: Yeah, you would love to get a run in here, but like, yeah, you're right. Just got to keep working those guys. Eventually the run's going to, if you keep getting on base enough,
0: yeah,
1: eventually you'll get some in.
0: Exactly.
1: Hughes sets up outside. The pitch, Devon, high and out. It's back to the backstop. Here comes Kearney. He'll score on a wild pitch. And so the run will get in.
0: And just like that, I think the momentum shifts back in Taylor County's favor.
1: LaRue County fans are hollering that he missed the plate. And if home plate. Oh, my goodness.
0: Okay.
1: Home plate umpire says the runner is out. He missed home plate. And I feel like Coach Gupton's going to come have a word or two about that.
0: Yeah, I'm not sure how you can miss the plate when you slide completely over it. That's something I've had a lot of questions about with these turf fields, and especially plays at home plate like that. I mean, it's almost nearly impossible, in my opinion, to miss that because, I mean, his whole body drugged directly over that plate. But, hey, at the end of the day, the call's going to go.
1: Yep, and LaRue County gets the benefit of two questionable, but they are the calls in the first inning, and that gets them out of it with no runs allowed. Taylor County coming on the defensive end. And Cole McClain heading to the mound. Of course, he is a Taylor County ace pitcher, and many people would have thought that the Cardinals couldn't have gotten here and saved him all the way to the finals. You know, they thought he would have had to have pitched one of those first games. But you got to give a little credit where credit's due. Seniors, first game was Isaac Burris and J.T. Johns that split that one. Burris went the first four innings. Johns the last three. Closed it out, got a win 6-3 against Bethlehem.
0: Yeah.
1: And then Silas Young, maybe the best game he's pitched his entire career.
0: Yeah.
1: Last night against E-Town, one hitter, only, I think, three base runners the whole evening, one run allowed. And, of course, the Tennessee offense got going early to get the 4-1 victory.
0: Yeah, no doubt. And Cole is, I mean, hey, it's hard to compare to Cole. I mean, he's a phenomenon, right? But here's the thing is the 2, 3, and 4 guys for Taylor County, they're good. I mean, they can be number ones, number twos anywhere else. And not only that, but they know when to step up to the plate and when the time calls. And that's really important. You might have four great players, but is number 2, 3, and 4, are they willing to step up in big moments when you need them most?
1: Taylor County defense has also stepped up throughout this tournament as well. It would be remiss if we didn't mention the great shortstop play of Grayson Kearney, the other senior in Taylor County's rotation. Of course, we had some big plays in right field and left field. And you got to give credit to a guy that people don't think about a lot, but it's the 8th grade catcher behind the plate. This is a big atmosphere, and especially tonight. You look around, I mean, this place is packed. There's Taylor County fans all to our right, LaRue County fans all to our left. Green County, which is a great park to have a tournament in anyway. I love Legion Park.
0: Yeah.
1: And, it's a big moment for that young man as he is the closest guy to the crowd.
0: Yeah, I mean, at the end of the day, I would argue that, you know, the pitcher kind of controls the pace, but the catcher, that's kind of the general. And, I mean, for an 8th grader to step up in this atmosphere, hey, good on him.
1: LaRue County lineup goes Decker Thomas, Cole Miller, and Ryan Hughes to start it off. Then you got Skaggs, Cahoe, Abel, Wooten, Brooks, and Waddle behind them. Cardinal defense, Carson Mills in left, Kason Thompson in center, J.T. Johns in right, Silas Young at first, Baker Cox at second, Grayson Kearney at short, Reese Vaughn at third, and Braxton Veach behind the plate with Cole McClain on the rubber. First pitch he throws is high and outside for ball one.
0: And Decker with a .278 batting average on the season.
1: Second one drops in low. Cole McClain has only allowed, I think, one earned run the whole year. 2-0 pitch inside, catches the corner, gets the call strike.
0: And you mentioned that one earned run, and it's actually the talk of the town because coming in here, I think I heard it three times, people talking about, he's only allowed one run.
1: Thomas hits one in the air toward right field. It's going to hang up, and J.T. Johns will settle under it for out number one.
0: Just great play out there in right field by Johns. Exactly what we were talking about. Hey, McClain, he's good. I mean, there's no doubt about it. But sometimes you just got to let your defense back there work, and he has no problem letting them do that. He's confident in them.
1: That brings up the lefty, Cole Miller. He was the starting pitcher for Adair County for LaRue County against Adair County. First pitch he sees, right on the knees, gets the call strike. And that's the thing about Cole McClain. He fills up the zone. He's a 70-75% strike pitcher. Liner right toward Reese Vaughn. It will get by him, though, into left field for a base hit. And, you know, LaRue County's top three, four hitters are pretty good.
0: Yeah, yeah.
1: Especially the guy coming up, Ryan Hughes.
0: Yeah, right. Hughes leading it with a .400 batting average, which, I mean, that's impressive in high school. That's good.
1: Hughes, another lefty. Facing the lefty, McClain. Miller leads away from first. First pitch. Bounces away from Veach. It's going to be a pass ball that will allow Miller to get to second. Hughes stepping up in the back of the box and up near the plate. Veach setting up outside. McClain delivers one on the corner. Gets the call strike. And given Miller looks back at second base, trying to keep him honest. As Kearney and Cox are coming in behind him. 1-1 pitch. Call strike two, same spot. Not at all what Hughes is looking for as he's taking those. Now Cole McClain has his sign working at his typical up-tempo pace. Looks second base, hit on the ground. Going to stay fair down the third base line. Here comes Miller. He'll come around. They'll try to score. It'll get all the way to left field. It's going to be a double for Ryan Hughes, and LaRue County gets on the board first. Back-to-back hits. Oppo hits for both those lefties. And just like that, the Cardinals find themselves in a hole.
0: The good news is, bottom of the first, still lots of innings to work with. Hey, baseball is a game of patience and small errors and lots of game to be played here. So, and that's the thing. This team's seasoned. They're veterans. They know, hey, you settle down. Let's just play some ball, and let's just keep going here.
1: Just for giggles, I would check the call at home plate because, you know, we got shafted in the top of the first on one.
0: Might as well try, right?
1: I don't think that should even be allowed in high school baseball. Vaughn makes an error at third base, dropped the ball, did run, look the runner back. Another hot shot down that line. Hughes not able to advance as he knocked it down, but it will go down as an E. So it's first and second. One away, and quickly we're going to get a visit to the mound of defensive conference to try to get the guys locked in. And, you know, part of it, you know, be honest with you, may be the kind of the bad calls we got in the first inning.
0: Yeah, yeah.
1: You know, that can mess with your mind. And
0: yeah, like I said, this is a long game. It's a meticulous game, and with that comes lots of thinking in between. And you can kind of get down on yourself, and this doesn't really help it at all. And that's what Coach is probably out there saying is, guys, hey, this isn't a big deal. And probably saying what we just said, hey, you all are seasoned. You've been here. This happens. Let's just settle in, and let's play the baseball we know we can play.
1: Assistant Coach Matthew Johns, who made the visit out on this one. And it looks like Cardinals are retreating back to their positions as Kobe Cahoe is going to be up for LaRue County. First and second with one away. Cahoe back on the right-handed side. We got fourth play at third base on another hard ball that's hit that way. McClain comes set. Veach sets up outside. Look to second base. First pitch right in the zone, going right at him. Gets the call strike. Cole McClain gets his sign. Set again. Couple looks this time outside. Cahill almost went for it. But pull back to get it to a 1-1. Plain staying on the rubber, wanting to work fast as batters are stepping out, calling time. Back pick at second base, not in time. Kearney knocked it down, but Hughes back in safely.
0: And that's just great pitching by Cole. He said, look, you're not going to go my pace. That's fine. I'm going to break this up by just making a little attempt over here, keep him honest, and I can get back to my rhythm.
1: 1-1. On its way inside, call strike two.
0: Beautiful pitch.
1: Little heater. Of course, Cole is in the low to mid 90s with his fastballs usually. 1-2 offering. On its way. High. We'll bring it to 2-2. McClain shakes off first one. Now got what he wants. Meech working the outside part of the plate. 2-2 offering. Chopped foul. McClain came back to the rubber and stepped off now. Resets. Cahill all up on top of the plate. It's a 2-2 pitch. This one runs the count full. And, you know, typically Cole McClain, the longer he goes in the game, the sharper he gets. So, hopefully this is, you know, the first inning is just a little bit of jitters as he is. You know, has thrown a few more balls than normal. 3-2 pitch, fouled off. Of course, give LaRue a little credit. I mean, they are staying alive, battling.
0: Yeah, no doubt. I mean, like we talked about a little bit ago, just, I mean, they're good at batters. I mean, that's the thing, is a 400, a 391, a 389, and a 316 is their top three batters. That's pretty good in high school.
1: Payoff pitch. On its way. Got him on the inside corner. Disgusting. He was frozen for days. That makes it two away. Brings up Brady Abel. Runner still at first and second. Cardinals trying to get out of the inning with only one run allowed. McClain. Come set. First offering swung on and missed. Runners take their leads as he comes set again. Couple looks back to second base. Second pitch. Close, but a little out, maybe. We'll bring it to 1-1. Abel awaits the pitch. That one came in low. Veach had to block it up. Was riding to the right part of the plate on that inside corner, but just dropped a little too quick. McClain, look back to second base. The pitch, high and out. Ball three. Don't want to lose him here. And load up the bases. Cole McClain. Set again, 3-1 pitch. Hit in the air, high. Not going to have distance, though. Kearney's going back into shallow left field. Mills running in. Kearney will make the catch from shortstop, calling him off. And that's three away. LaRue County leaves two runners on, gets one run on two hits, and one Taylor County error to take an early lead, 1-0 after one inning of play. Reese Vaughn, J.T. Johns, and Silas Young will be up for the Cardinals in the top of the second when we come back in 1 minute. This is Cardinal Baseball on Q104.
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1: Welcome back. LaRue County takes an early lead, 1-0. Got a couple hits in the top of their order. Taylor County had opportunities in the first inning and thought we scored a run twice, but got called back on an interference on a double play, and then the runner got called out at home plate for allegedly missing the base. So now Reese Vaughn, four-hole hitter, is going to lead off the top of the second. He'll hit one deep toward left field, and back goes Edwards toward the wall. Going to have room to make the catch, and it's one away. Usually if you can hit it to the left side here at Legion Park, it's a good thing, but not much wind today, and that one just didn't quite have enough.
0: Yeah, today's just not that day. If you're going to get it over the fence today, you're going to have to earn every inch of it.
1: That'll bring up J.T. Johns. Skaggs still pitching for LaRue County. Johns hits one on the ground toward the shortstop. Thomas will glove it behind second base and throw it across in time. Two pitches, two outs. So now you can bet the house that Silas Young is going to take the first pitch. And Skaggs, as a pitcher, should know that and be trying to throw a strike. But he does not. He throws it in the dirt, spiked it. I guess he felt the pressure. Young scoots up a little closer. And he takes the 1-0 lead. Second pitch catches the outside and gets a call strike. Skaggs was a little wild in the first inning, but found his own a little better there. Comes back with one that's outside and low. Hughes has to knock down. Young. It's 2-1 pitch. Swings and misses at a curve. Runs it to twos across. Skaggs, the comeback. Near the outside, but just a little bit on the white line of the batter's box. So bring the count full. Payoff pitch, hit on the ground. Abel's going to get it at third base. Long throw across just in time. And it's three away. Three up, three down inning for the Hawks. And they carry their 1-0 lead into the bottom of the second with Wooten, Brooks, and Waddle. They're 7, 8, 9 hitters coming up. So Cole McClain in the Cardinal defense got to go back to work. And really, you're hoping for here a 1-2-3 inning on our side.
0: Yeah, that's really what you need here, is just to kind of keep that motivation where it is right now. And I mean, it's definitely possible. There's no doubt about it. You just got to come out here and make it work. And I don't see a head down yet by any means. I think these Cardinals, they're good. They're ready to go. And we'll see what they can do here, see if they can go 1-2-3, because that's definitely what we need to hear at the bottom of the second.
1: Yeah, I mean, it's a 7-inning game. We've said it all along. I mean, exactly. It's all kinds of timing. What you don't want to do, especially with the 7-8-9, you don't want to give them anything free.
0: Yes, yeah.
1: You know, if they get a little blue pit or something, you know, you can just have to live with it. But
0: yeah,
1: you don't want to walk them and bring the top of the order up. Yeah, with base runners.
0: Yeah, having ducks on the pond real late in that lineup and allowing that top lineup to come up, I mean, it just spells disaster. And you don't want to ever put yourself in a bad position. Again, that's what baseball is all about, is just making sure you're in good positions, making as little errors as possible, and playing just small ball. And I will say something this year that I feel like I've seen a lot of, especially out of the fifth region, is just that, a lot of small ball. Hey, we're just going pitch for pitch here and just playing some baseball. And, hey, I kind of like to see that, because I felt like it was kind of a trade that kind of disappeared for a quick little bit and is coming back. And hey, that's all you got to do here in the bottom of the second, just play small ball.
1: And you know, I've said it all throughout the season, and really through this tournament especially, you know, last couple years, especially last year's tournament run, the bunt game was such a key part of it. I mean, I think back, you know, we ran the squeeze play in the state tournament to win the first game against Sarah. I mean, so many of those type of things. This year we seem like, and we can't get them down fair. We had a bunch the other night against Bethlehem that were just all right down the line, and just the last second they roll foul. I'm thinking we're due to get some next. We got some really good bunters. Yeah. Grayson Kearney's a good bunter. Baker Cox is a good bunter. Reese Vaughn's a good bunter.
0: Yeah.
1: Carson Mills is good. So we definitely are due to get some down and wreak a little havoc on the LaRue County defense.
0: Yeah, no doubt about it. And you know the Taylor Counties, they love a good bunt. And, hey, just because it's not working doesn't mean it isn't going to work. You just got to keep at it.
1: Wooten, another lefty for LaRue County. I tell you what, they might have as many lefties as we do in our batting order.
0: I know it.
1: No wonder these are the two best teams in the region. Cole McClain delivers the first pitch, got him swinging for strike one. And he's not wanting to waste any time trying to go right at him. Coach Lobb down at third base coach's box is, I think, intentionally getting his guys out of the box to try to mess with McClain's timing.
0: Yeah, no doubt.
1: As soon as he steps in, he throws the pitch, hit on the ground toward Vaughn. He'll get it on a third base side, double pump, throws it across to Young. One away.
0: Just a great job by Vaughn there. Just doing exactly what we said. Hey, just playing some small ball. Easy little chopper. Took it off the second bounce. Just made that good little pump. Made sure he had a good throw. And, hey, you got to give it to Vaughn. He has a cannon over there.
1: And what you really need here from McLean, which you love strikeouts, but you need a kind of a low pitching make up for that first where we had 26.
0: Yeah, we're not looking to go full counts here. We want to, if anything, strike them out in three or one pitch, let it play, and just let your defense work.
1: Yeah, you want to try to stay around 15 per inning. First pitch was a little outside. The second one was a curve that it's called a strike as it crosses. The catcher did drop it, but where it crosses the plate, not where he catches it or whether he catches it.
0: Mm-hmm.
1: So it's 1-1. Next pitch comes in, same spot, 1-2.
0: Cole's just working, ain't he?
1: He's going. I mean, and again, that's what LaRue County, I mean, and it's their coach. I mean, it's not the players. They would just stand in there and let him throw three by him, I think. But give Coach Live credit. I mean, there's a reason why he has won a couple regions. They check the swing at first on the high pitch. It says no go. And the count goes to 2-2. There were more check swing calls last night in high school game than I've seen in years. And we got the benefit of that on most of them, but that one did not go our way. And McLean brings the count full with a low 2-2 pitch. Payoff, foul to the backstop. Keeps it at 3-2. McLean winds, delivers, low and inside. Ball four. That's going to bring up Waddle.
5: Seventh walk of the season.
1: Waddle. Another lefty for the Hawks. Usually having a lefty pitcher against a bunch of lefty hitters is a big advantage as well. He's going to try to bunt, pull back, but the pitch drops in for a strike. Reese Vaughn charging up third baseline. To cover this attempt. He's got the top of the order on deck. McLean set at the belt. 0-1 pitch. Call on the outside corner. Bring it to 0-2.
0: Another great pitch by Cole. He has no problem. He's not hesitant to drop it in there at all.
1: Set at the belt again. Looking over to first base. Delivers. Fouled off to stay alive. Waddle comes back in 0-2. Pitch, swung on and missed. Strike three. And that's two away. That was a slider, which has been the downfall of many a batter over the years.
0: Yeah, it's something you don't see, a true slider, right? You don't see a lot of in high school baseball. So when you see someone who actually has control over it, that's a deadly weapon.
1: Thomas steps up, the leadoff hitter for LaRue County with two outs. First pitch he sees comes in low for ball one. He flew out to right field his first time up. Second offering on its way, low for ball two. Just right below the knee. Got to bring it up just a hair. Brooks leading away from first base. McLean comes set. 2-0 pitch in the zone for the call strike. And you had to expect it there. He wasn't going to get down 3-0. And I'm saying Thomas better be expecting a pretty good one here. And that was it. It was there, and he swung and missed. McLean wound that one up a little extra velo.
0: Yeah, like I said, Cole, he's not shy about it. I mean, he knows, hey, I'm going to duel with you right here, and he's not afraid to do it.
1: 2-2. Beach sets up outside. The pitch got him swinging. And it's one runner left on base. No runs, no hits for the Hawks in the bottom of the second. They maintain a 1-0 lead through two complete innings. And Taylor County will have the bottom of our order. Isaac Burris, Baker Cox, and Kason Thompson up in the top of the third. We come back in 1 minute. 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
1: Welcome back. Taylor County Baseball, 5th Region Championship. Cardinals trailing 1-0 through two innings. With 7-8-9, Isaac Burris, Baker Cox, and Kaysen Thompson coming to bat for the first time to face Skaggs for LaRue County. Burris, the righty hitter, hits one on the ground toward the shortstop. Thomas comes over to the hole, makes the throw across just in time, beating by about a step. That's one away. That'll bring up Baker Cox. Now, we were talking a minute ago about the small ball bunt game. This is a guy that you definitely could see trying to start it off.
0: Yeah.
1: Especially if Abel's going to play back behind a third base bag.
0: Here it comes.
1: He went. He did not go. No. No. No.
0: There it is.
1: I'll call it for him, man. I don't really trust a guy at first base a whole lot, I'll be honest with you. He's a LaRue County guy.
0: Gotcha.
1: So sometimes I got to make the calls for him. Two balls to Baker Cox as that one came in low. And then Skaggs comes in with a strike on the outside corner. Baker was taken with 2-0, and don't blame him.
0: Yeah.
1: Skaggs has been a little wild. Fouls off the 2-1, bring it to 2-2. Cox steps back in. 2-2 pitch on its way outside. Big league take to run the count full. And the payoff pitch swung on and lined into left center. It's going to get down for a base hit. Baker Cox will reach first with one away, and that'll bring up Kaysen Thompson.
0: Patience is a virtue, and Cox did a great job there just battling that one out. He set the pace with that bunt, I think, a little bit at the start and kind of got him a little rattled and just kind of worked him at the plate. Hey, great job. And with one out, you can make a lot happen here.
1: He's had a few clutch hits this postseason. I think back to the district championship against Adair.
0: Yeah.
1: When he missed a bunt and then hit a liner. Brings up Kaysen Thompson with one away. His first pitch comes in low and inside for ball one. Now, of course, 8 and 9 hole, you know, I've said that for many, many years, and I've seen it for many, many years. In tournament play, how your 7, 8, 9 produce usually determines your success.
0: Yeah.
1: If they just find ways to get on base, put balls in play, get a clutch hit when you need it, and turn it over for the top of the order,
0: yeah,
1: you can make a lot of things happen.
0: A lot of extra runs going to be scored there. It's just like extra points in basketball, right? Are you able to convert off of the fouls? Are you able to put some extra points up? That's the same thing with the bottom of the lineup.
1: Thompson fouled it off to make it 1-1. They try to pick off Baker Cox at first, but he's back in plenty of time. Thompson awaiting the 1-1. Skaggs delivers, low and out. Hughes knocked it down. Works it an even 2-1. Cox leading the way again. 2-1 pitch, low and inside, ball three. So now if you're Kaysen Thompson, it's got to be perfect pitch. Otherwise, we'll take a free base and
0: yeah,
1: let the top of the order come up.
0: Exactly what we were just talking about with LaRue at the last at bat. You know, but letting the bottom of the order, getting them on base, that's good, especially if it's doing it for Taylor County.
1: Thompson hits a chopper toward the four hole. Baker Cox is going to get safely to second base. No double play opportunity. But Cahill will come over to get it to first and get the out there. To bring it two away with Grayson Kearney coming to bat. Gets a runner in scoring position for the top of the order. Don't know what the discussion was.
0: Yeah.
1: Just getting a new ball, looks like. Maybe had a cut on it or something after that hit. Umpire looked at it and put it back in the bag. Oh, so I guess it's okay.
0: I do the same trick to my kids sometimes.
1: Yeah. Baker Cox leading away from second base. Skaggs comes to it and gives him a look. Big hole on the right side open. Kearney takes first pitch low. And slow for ball one.
8: Great pitch, Freddy.
1: Skaggs gets the sound he wants. Now comes set again. Second pitch swung on and missed. Came back with another off speed, looked like. First one was a low curve. One and one. Skaggs going to try the back pick at second base. Didn't throw it. As Bear Cox didn't have too much of a lead there, and Thomas and Cahill are keeping him pretty honest. But with Cahill playing that close to the base, it does open up that right side for Kearney. If he could pull one. And Waddle in right field playing way back at the wall. Pitch comes in high for ball two. I guess he saw the home run last night because that's Kearney hit it right down the right field line. So I guess that's why he's playing back at the wall.
0: And that's the thing is even though these two teams haven't really seen each other this year, it's been a while. I mean, last year in the fifth region tournament was their last meetup. And, you know, at this point in the region tournament, district tournament, even if you haven't seen them in the regular season, you've been hanging around these tournaments for a few days. So you kind of have an idea.
1: You know, here's what's crazy. We played three teams in the regular tournament and hadn't played any of them in a regular season. I don't know if that's ever happened before. But Bethlehem and E-Town didn't schedule us. We had LaRue scheduled, but it got canceled because of 2A. Yeah. Mm-hmm. One pitch comes in high for ball three. So Grayson Kearney way ahead in the count. Cox leading away from second base again. Skaggs comes set. Delivers a pitch inside ball four. Free base for Grayson Kearney twice in a row. But he's gotten walked. And that brings up Carson Mills. He also walked his last time up. And right now, you know, it wouldn't be the worst thing in the world if he just get on basic. Base hit probably scores a run.
0: Yeah, yeah.
1: But just getting on will load him up from Cole McLean. Mills swings and misses at the first pitch. Started inside and then cut across into the zone. Skaggs set up the belt, delivers the pitch, fouled off, and gets Mills down 0-2. Skaggs up to 49 pitches. Or this will be his 49th pitch. Still waiting on his sign, asking for something new. Got what he wants now. Couple quick checks to the runner. About four looks. Now delivers the 0-2 pitch high and in for ball one. And Carson Mills wasn't even close to being fooled on that one. Going to throw a high pitch on low two, you got to get it about neck high. You can't.
0: Yeah, you got to sell it a little bit more.
1: One and two. Next offering low and out. Bring it to twos across the board. And Carson Mills trying to come all the way back. Skaggs trying to strand a couple of Taylor County runners. 2-2 pitch. On its way, Mills hits it on the ground toward the shortstop. Thomas has it, flips to second base, and gets the force out there for out number three. Cardinals leave two on, get one hit, no run scored in the top of the third. LaRue County. maintains a 1-0 lead through 2.5 innings. And, you know, we're putting balls in play, but just can't get them to find those holes.
0: Yeah, the guys are doing what they need to. They're coming out here swinging the bat. I mean, that's the thing is you can't be mad at it, right? My coach used to always tell me, as long as you're not sitting there striking out at the plate, especially looking, right?
1: Yeah.
0: They're out here swinging. They're putting the ball in play, and Roosh is playing that defense. And, you know, I'd argue, hey, that one run early, I think it really comes from the bad, not going to call them bad calls, the questionable calls there. And they went both ways. You know, they had them on both sides. And, you know, it just went in favor of LaRue County. And, hey, you got to settle in here and just try to go 1-2-3, get back out there and just keep doing what you're doing, swinging the bat, putting the ball in play, and doing what we talked about, small ball, make LaRue County make errors.
1: Cole McLean back out to face LaRue County's 2, 3, and 4, Miller, Hughes, and Skaggs. They are the guys that kind of scored the run in the first inning. Miller and Hughes both got hits down the third base side to get that run in. And while we have a minute, you know, of course, this is a fifth region championship. Taylor County has won 3 titles in the past. And I do want to give a quick shout-out. I was texting him just a minute ago. He sent me a message. My previous radio partner, the first year we ever did regular season baseball in 2024, Griffin Hall.
0: Yeah.
1: He's listening into the game. Always appreciate him. Of course, he was on the team back in 19 with assistant coach Grant McQuarrie that won the region at our home field.
0: Yeah.
1: Of course, the other titles were in 01, and then last year, both of those were at North Hardin. Cole Miller.
8: Now batting the center fielder, number 5.
1: Got to step up. Reese Vaughn on third base side, playing back a step or two, anticipating those hard shots, which is how they got him the first time. First pitch is chopped off the right side. Of course, now that Cole McLean has seen all the hitters one time through, he'll mix it up a little differently. He's one of the few pitchers, right? You know, our staff does call the games usually, Coach Bromstead and Coach Johns, but a lot of times they can trust Cole to kind of call his own, and he's got the right to shake pitches off and work at his pace. I mean,
0: why wouldn't you, right? I mean, it's the thing is sometimes you just got to let the horse run.
1: He's a D1 guy for a reason.
0: Yeah, no doubt.
1: Throws a pitch outside for ball one and then inside to bring it to a 2-1 count. McLean delivers that pitch outside and low, ball 3. Miller takes his time stepping back in. Waits a 3-1 pitch. Hit up the middle. It's going to get through into the outfield for a single. And that brings up Ryan Hughes. Hughes doubled his first time around. Got the RBI. McLean comes the rubber. Getting set for the first pitch to Hughes. As Miller leads away from first. Shows the bunt, pulled back. The pitch came in low. Not often that you see a three-hole hitter try to bunt.
0: Yeah, that's what I was about to say. That's a unique take or a unique call, I guess.
1: Of course, it may have been a fake to try to mess with the pitcher a little bit, but he's showing it again as we went to pick off over at first. Reese Vaughn is playing up the line now. Just a few steps in front of the bag. And that may be part of it, too, trying to get him off the line some and maybe try to burn it down that way again. Beats it up outside. He shows the bunt again. Lays it down. Vaughn will glove it. Here comes a throw across. It's good for a sacrifice. Miller moves up to second base. Cardinals do get one away. That brings up pitcher Brady Skaggs. He reached on an error at third base. Joel McLean going up to his 50th pitch of the night. First pitch delivered and swung on and missed. 4-1.
0: Skaggs 0 for 1 tonight, but you still got to be careful. A 389 batting average on the season. 316, excuse me.
1: Up on the plate, too, so getting, got him swinging miss. If you try to jam him inside, you got to be careful because you don't want to hit him.
0: Yeah.
1: But if you can jam him inside, he'll have a hard time making any contact. That's solid. 0-2 pitch, fouled off.
0: And if you're the Cardinals here, it's all about like shifting the focus of where you really want the out to be, right? And right now, this out is big at the plate.
1: Yep, absolutely. Runner to second base is important, but not as important.
0: Exactly.
1: 0-2 pitch on its way. Got him swinging. Here comes a throw down to third. He does get the steal. Almost came off the bag. Vaughn put a tag on him, but Miller stays up safely. He'll get a stolen base. But it's two away, and now that out becomes even huger.
0: Yeah. And I got to say, hey, big ups to Veach right there. Confidence, man. Sometimes as a young catcher, a quick throw down off of a big out like that at the plate, you'll see him hesitate a lot. There wasn't a second of a hesitation behind Veach's head.
1: And, you know, I've said it all through the season. I wonder why people don't try to maybe steal on him more because he's an eighth grader. I mean, you look at the paper and see that. I mean,
0: of course.
1: Just, you got to challenge it a little bit.
0: Yeah.
1: But, I mean, he's proven himself. He's got an arm, and he's gunned some guys at the bases. So they may think a little harder before they try those things again. Cahill, who comes up, fouls off his first offering. It's down 0-1. McClain comes set, delivers second pitch, hit up the middle. It's going to get through for a single, and a run's going to score. Baker Cox knocked it down behind the base, but Cahill with a base hit. That was a ball that if the pitcher can't field it on the mound, nobody's going to get it. That's a big two-out hit for Cahill. And Rue County takes a 2-0 lead in the bottom of the third with Abel at the plate. He popped out his last time. Takes first pitch for a call strike in the second at bat. Second one swung on and missed. Gets him down 0-2. McClain. Set again. 0-2 pitch. Swung on and missed high. That's strike three. And LaRue County leaves one runner on base but does score one run on two hits to take a 2-0 lead through three innings of play. Hedder County's going to be at McClain, Vaughn, and Johns in the top of the fourth, looking to try to start getting some offense going and make a comeback. Through three innings, 2-0. We'll be back in 1 minute. 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
1: Welcome back. Cardinals find themselves in a hole 2-0 through three innings of play. Now the top of the fourth at 3-4-5 with Cole McClain, Reese Vaughn, and JT Johns coming up. Trying to answer back and put something on the board. Break up this LaRue County momentum early. McClain fouls off the first pitch he sees from Skaggs. His first time around, he grounded into what turned into a double play. Second pitch is outside and low for ball one. Hughes trying to pull it back in, but gets it to a 1-1 count. McLean doesn't step out. He stays in, ready, waiting for Skaggs to deliver it. This pitch was thrown on the inside corner and gets a swing and a miss. Let's take it to 1-2. Playing up in the front of the batter's box. 1-2 pitch on its way, inside and low. It's to 2-2. Two-two hit on the ground toward the four hole. It's knocked down by Cahoe. Does he have time to make a play? Just got it. Diving, wow. Diving stop at second base. And got the flip to Brooks to get him by about a half a step. That'll bring up Reese Vaughn. Give a rude defense credit. Every time we hit the ball, they just seem to be right at it, and that was a good play by KO.
0: Yeah, no doubt. I mean, this is just the equivalent of you taking 15 three-pointers, and they're just not falling. I mean, that's all it is.
1: Vaughn takes first pitch, curve, drops in for a strike. He's up in the front of the box. Awaiting the 0-1. Second offering, he showed the bunt. Tried to lay it down, but knocks it hard foul over to the third base dugout, where the LaRue County Hawks are camped out. Tedder County on the first base side tonight. In the front of the box is Reese Vaughn again for the 0-2. Takes that one low and inside for a ball. Skaggs coming on his 60th pitch of the game. This one hit on the ground. It's right at Cahoe. He'll glove it and make the throw to first. Two away. And that will bring up JT Johns. He grounded out up the middle of the shortstop. His first time up. Tedder County only has one hit thus far. Have gotten three free bases on walks, but just not been able to get the clutch hit at the right time. Johns takes first two pitches low for balls. And he's a guy I've said all year long that he don't swing if it ain't there. He'll take a free base if you're going to give it to him. And now way ahead 3-0, almost guaranteed that he's going to take as that pitch came in inside.
0: And kind of what you just said there, Burr, a second ago, is the clutch hit hasn't come at the right moment, right? We're hitting the ball. It got to come at the right moment, and that's all it is. You just got to set it up for it to all fall through. And, hey, there's still a lot of baseball to be played. I know that we might sound like broken records with that one, but that's just the case with baseball. You can't let off the gas pedal.
1: And that's the great thing about it. You can't just run out the clock.
0: Yeah.
1: I made a joke the other day, and our buddy Josh Kay, the Tedder County head baseball or basketball coach.
0: Yeah.
1: I said he couldn't coach baseball because his game plan in the region tournament, it worked out really well, was to kind of hold the ball and slow things down and play at a certain pace and make the clock your best friend, and that don't work in baseball. You got to throw pitches, they got to throw pitches, and you got to make outs and they got to make outs.
0: Yes, sir. It's a battle back and forth. Big walk there for the Cards.
1: Yeah, Johns gets to first base. That brings up Silas Young. He grounded out to third his first time up, tipped it foul. This first pitch, Hughes secures it, so that makes it a live ball. Johns does stay at first. Young hits it hard on the ground. It's like the six hole. Thomas has it. He'll get it all the way across for the out. The double play. They flipped it to second base, and then Cahoe threw it across in time. The pitcher's best friend once again pays off for the Hawks. And Tedder County still scoreless through four complete, or through four innings. LaRue County coming to bat in the bottom half, leading 2-0 with Wooten, Brooks, and Waddle, 7, 8, 9. And again, really the same situation as we were in the second inning.
0: Yeah.
1: you're going to have a clean frame.
0: Yeah, and really kind of what we were talking about earlier, and it's just always a big thing, is trying to keep that pitch count low right now. I know Cole is climbing up there slowly, but you're getting to that point where every pitch is going to start to matter. You really don't want to get into 3-2 battles and have three or four foul balls. You want to try to make something happen in the first three or four pitches. Now, you don't want to give up nothing silly, right? We say make something happen. You don't want to leave a hanging ball just at the top just for no reason whatsoever. You still got to be smart with it, but that's what Taylor County doesn't have to worry about. Cole is very smart with what he's choosing and what pitches he's going with, where he's placing them, and I'm sure he's very aware of what the game plan is here.
1: Of course, we're getting into kind of the midpoint of the game. This fourth inning basically is the end of the – it's the first half. The end of the first half, then you get into the fifth, sixth, seventh. The Cardinals have proven throughout the year that they can produce late in the game. They can get some late-game heroics, get a big hit there.
0: Yeah.
1: Again, the region tournament, kind of the – identity was scoring early.
0: Yeah.
1: Didn't happen tonight, but, you know, now we just gotta keep pitching. You know, got to get this inning here.
0: Yeah.
1: Try to
0: look for
1: settle the LaRue Cannon momentum and then get something to happen in the fifth.
0: Yeah.
1: Cole McClain facing the 7-8-9 hitters. First pitch is on the inside corner, called a strike. It got away from Veach to the backstop. Wooten, ready for the 0-1, shows the bunt, pull back. That one came in high, also bounced away. Wooten grounded out to third base. His first time up tonight. McClain is ready. Wooten got to step back in the box. Now plays called, and the pitch comes in high, ball two. And almost really the opposite of, you know, Cole tries to stay on the mound, ready to go, and quick pitch the batter. The batter was taking his sweet time.
0: Yeah.
1: And almost kind of froze the pitcher by making him wait so long. 2-1 pitch. Comes in high for ball three.
0: And that's a big thing, pace and rhythm on the mound. And Cole's one of those pitchers. He's smart enough to know how to make that work in his favor. And he clearly does that. And it does. It messes with you, just like a kicker in football, right? It does mess with you just a little bit.
1: Goes to his rosin bag as he gets down 3-1. Got to come back with a strike here, and that was it. Right above the knee. Runs the count full. Now trying to win the battle against Wooten. Scoots up closer to the plate. A little further in the box. Payoff pitch. Hit on the ground towards second base. Here comes Baker Cox charging. He'll get it across in time. One away.
0: Big out there for the Cardinals there, first at bat, one away. But, again, it didn't go exactly how we wanted it, but you can't be ungrateful, right? You got to be grateful for the out. It's one out no matter what.
1: That's right. That's the thing. It's right here in the 7-8-9. You really want a 3-up, 3-downer.
0: Yes, yes.
1: Any way they can come.
0: I think that's almost a little bit more important than controlling the pitch count right here.
1: First pitch to Brooks. Catches the outside and gets called a strike. He walked his first time around. And, you know, it's like this, too. You know, we're getting kind of the point in the game where it's just safe to say it. It don't matter what happens at this point. If we get a chopper toward the side, McClain gloves it, throws it across in time. A nice athletic play. A little PFP action.
0: No. That's just a great job. Heads up play by McClain. Took it off the bounce. I mean, that was a hip-high bounce, and just so smart to barehand that, turn to that side, and just what a beautiful throw, too.
1: And called off third base. Vaughn was charging. Yeah. He could have made the play, too, and probably would have been a leisure for him. But but a nice play by Cole. What I was saying, at this point in the game, you know, whatever happens, it don't have to be pretty.
0: Yeah.
1: Because an ugly win is much better than a pretty loss.
0: You betcha.
1: Waddle tried to bunt, pushed at it, missed it. Gets down 0-1.
0: You know, you say that we kind of had that mantra in the state tournament as well where, you know, it might not always have been pretty, but we were just
1: swinging bunt. McClain comes off the field, it flips it over. Two really, really good PFBs from Cole McClain. Taylor County gets the 1-2-3 inning we were looking for.
0: Yeah.
1: Like I say, it didn't have to be pretty, but it worked. Down 2-0, and it's going to be Isaac Burris, Baker Cox, and Kaysen Thompson coming up in the top of the fifth. We come back in 1 minute. Taylor County Cardinals trail 2-0 here in the fifth region championship. Back in 1 minute on Q104.
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12: They're stepping up to the plate. Here's the pitch. It's headed straight for center field, and oh, it's out of here.
13: Did you know with a Taylor County Bank certificate,

0: 2-0 through four complete innings. And it's Isaac Burns, Baker Cox, and Kaysen Thompson stepping up for their second times facing Skaggs. Tedder County trying to get something going, break up the LaRue County momentum as Burns takes first pitch on the outside corner for a call strike. It was an off speed. We were kind of saying off the air that, you know, this is the point where every out that you give them, every kind of mistake you make, and he checks his swing, or tried to check his swing, but went around to get strike two. It just feels like it gets it a little further out of reach. You know, yeah. If we could score at least one run here, then the momentum starts to break and maybe turn our way.
1: Yeah, it's definitely the slippery slope of the game where you just got to start to dig in here.
0: There are swings and misses for strike three, and it's one away. That second pitch was kind of the killer on that at bat when he tried to check his swing and on that curveball. And had to try to battle and protect. So one away, it brings up Baker Cox. He has got Tedder County's, I think, only hit of the day thus far. First pitch he sees is outside and low for ball one. Again, the 8-9 hole guys just looking for some ways to get on base and try to start the rally. Second pitch comes into the zone for a call strike. Skaggs had a little rough first inning, but has been pretty efficient ever since. 72 pitches now as that one came in low and in for ball two. One pitch to Cox, lined into right field. It's going to be a single. Baker Cox, 2-for-2 on the day. With one out this time, and Kaysen Thompson coming up.
1: That's just what the doctor ordered for the Taylor County Cardinals, a big play to kind of set the tone here, see if the rest of the lineup can make something happen.
0: I'd love to see Kaysen Thompson find a way to get on base here.
1: Yeah.
0: I'll tell you what, I wouldn't say no to maybe a bunt for a hit. Abel's playing back even with third base bag. You definitely have a chance. Or a hard grounder to first base. They're going to try to get the out at second base. They get it there. Thompson beats the throw out at first. Don't even get to make a throw, get a throw off. Heads up play by Brooks to get the lead runner. And it was close. It's still a bang-bang play.
1: Yeah, it was a very confident play by Brooks. I mean, that's just a heads-up play by their first baseman. You kind of got to give him a little credit. He's been a magnet over there. Not every throw has been directly to him. He's just been sucking everything up, and then just a big heads-up play by him there. And it's a risky choice, but it paid off for the Hawks there.
0: With the runner at first with two away. Now as Thompson leads up off, and Grayson Kearney comes to plate. He's walked twice. Takes first pitch on a curve for a strike.
1: Man, Skaggs loves that breaking ball, just that first pitch, every single time.
0: Thompson leads away again, Kearney. Second one on the outside corner, now down 0-2. Skaggs. Shaking off now, wanting a new sign. Got it. Hughes sets up outside, the 0-2 pitch. Hit on the ground, toward a shortstop. Thomas was ranging over. He'll get it, take the easy out at second. And Hawks get out another inning, Tedder County. Still no runs through five. And the top of the LaRue County order is going to be coming up in the bottom of the fifth. 1-2-3, Thomas, Miller, and Hughes. So the situation now becomes that it don't have to be a 1-2-3 inning necessarily, but you can't give up another run. If you do that, the game almost feels like it may become out of reach.
1: Yeah.
0: Now it's never over till it's over, but
1: yeah, it's never over till it's over. But like you said, every inch right now is a very it almost feels like a mile.
0: Yeah. So now if you do get that clean frame and hang the zero, which is top of the order, this is where they've been productive. They've gotten both their runs.
1: Yeah.
0: With these guys. But if you can get the zero right here, then we're going to be at 2-3-4. And so the sixth inning could be the critical point. I would say will be the critical point for Taylor County on the offensive side. If we can get something done there, then
1: it all kind of lines up.
0: It all kind of lines up pretty well.
1: Yeah, it's just you got to make it line up here is kind of the thing, though. Is like you said, not worried about maybe a low pitch count, but just going 1-2-3 is going to be big here, kind of shutting them down super fast. You getting back in there, being in a good portion of your lineup, and hopefully it will all just lay out in favor of Taylor County and they can take advantage of it. But again,

0: And I'm going to say this. I don't see heads down by Taylor County. You know, that's the thing is they're still up there. They're still moving around. Heads are up. No one's trotting out real slow-like or anything. They're still here, and they're still battling.
1: Yeah, LaRue County still got to get us out six more times.
0: Yeah, yeah.
1: At least.
2: Now batting the shortstop, number 17, Decker Thomas
1: will face Cole McLean for the third time. Flew out to right field his first time up, struck out swinging his last time around. First pitch fouled off to the right side, just a little late. McLean returns to his windup. Second offering hit up the middle and into center field for a base hit. And now the unfortunate thing, the two guys behind him are both two for two. Miller has singled on a line drive to third baseman and a hard ground ball to center field. Petterkane does have the force play at second. If something's hit toward the middle. Thomas leads away from first. McLean comes set. Bunch shown. Pitch comes in just a little bit high, though. That'll pull back. McLean set again, looking over the runner. The bunt shown again. He pulled back again, but this pitch did catch the outside corner in the zone to get a call strike. Reese Vaughn playing up the third baseline to cover the bunt. Silas Young holding the runner at first on, trying to pick off. But Thomas gets back in safely. Time call in the box. And McLean was actually going to try to pick off again, but blue call time first. He's on the rubber ready. And Miller steps back in. 1-1 pitch on its way. Hit foul. And I thought it was going to hit the top of the backstop name, but I think it went over the scorer's booth. Brings it to 1-2. One-two pitch high. Gets it to 2-2. Plain going to go to his rising bag again. He's ready for his 75th pitch of the game. Beach sits up on the way outside part of the plate. 2-2 pitch high. Here's the throw to second base. The runner's going. The ball bounced. Ernie was going to get him. Beach had a good throw, but bounced in front of the bag before Kearney could glove it and make the tag. Or Thomas was going to be dead to rights. Instead, he'll get credited with a stolen base. And the count will run full for Miller. McLean comes set. The pitch really close, but called ball four. And that gives Ryan Hughes first and second. With nobody out. He doubled his first time up. Sacrifice bunted his last time around. Hard to tell what they'll let him do this time. If you're willing to sacrifice your three-hole hitter, now might be a time to do it. Get two guys in scoring position with less than two outs. He is showing the bunt. The pitch was a little bit low and outside. Hughes getting the sign. Steps back in. McLean on the rubber ready. Comes set, gives us a couple looks to second base, delivers. It's fouled off to the left side. One ball, one strike.
3: Catch one here, Ryan. Catch one here. Big fly.
1: Hughes up in the front of the box and up close to the plate. McClain comes set for the 1-1. Shows the bunt again. Pitch comes into the zone. And he didn't pull back, but he didn't go at it, but yeah. It was a strike. It was on the corner. 1-2, so now you got to feel like the bunt is wiped off. McClain delivers, got him swinging, and a disgusting offbeat.
0: Yeah, and a little nod there by Cole out on the mound. He knew that was a good one. It was. That was a beautiful pitch. He did exactly what he needed to there. Gave him a little breaking ball on the outside, got him chasing, exactly what you need. And with that first out, it relieves the pressure just a little, but the pressure is still on here.
1: Yeah, especially with that three-hole hitter.
0: Yeah.
1: That we know can be pretty effective. He's their top hitter on the season, one of the season, I believe, or one of them. Skaggs swings and misses at his first pitch. And I tell you what, I was looking at his back foot. And whether he may move it when he steps back in here, but if had he hit that ball, he was out of the batter's box. Now, whether the umpire would have called it or not, you never know, but where he's positioning.
0: Yeah, he is. He is back and on that line, isn't he?
1: Now he's showing the bunt. Pulled back. Here's the throw down the third.
0: Keep on.
1: He's out the back. He's out. Yes.
0: Great job.
1: Thomas overslid third base, went into foul territory. He was going to be safe because Vaughn had to jump up and pull the ball down. And really a big play there because that ball gets into the outfield, that run's going to score.
0: Yeah, that's what I was going to say. That's just big by Vaughn by saying, hey, I don't even really care about the play right now. I just need to keep this ball in front of me. And then he locks back in and says, all right, is there anything else to be done and pay off for the Taylor County Cardinals? There is something, and that's out number two. That's big.
1: Miller does steal behind to get to second base. Counts down 1-1 with two away. Skaggs swings and misses to make it 1-2. Skaggs back in. McClain delivers a 1-2 pitch. Got him backwards, K. Big pitch, big out. Taylor County fans on their feet looking for the rally to start in the sixth inning. No runs, one hit for LaRue. They still have a 2-0 lead, but the meat of the Taylor County order is coming up. Mills, McClain, and Vaughn in the top of the sixth when we come back in 1 minute. This is Cardinal Baseball 5th Region Championship coverage on Q104.
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1: Welcome back. Cardinals, keep it at 2-0. Hello?
0: Here in the bottom of the fifth, LaRue County 2, Taylor County 0. Coming to bat now is going to be number 24.
1: Carson Mills pops it up and into foul ground. Got roomed over by the bag, and that's an out for LaRue County as Brooks goes over to make the catch. Taylor County's in the meat of the order right here, and that's a big one pitch, one out for the Hawks. Taylor County got to get something going here in the top of the sixth. The outs are starting to slip away from us.
0: Yeah, it's do or die time. It's time to make something happen here. You really got to just lock in and make it work.
1: Cole McClain will come up. This is the Cardinals' third time through the order facing Skaggs. He's working a two-hitter, and Baker Cox has both of those hits down in the eight hole. First pitch, McClain is outside for ball one. Second offering fouled to the backstop netting. We'll get the count to 1-1. McClain swings and misses. Gets down 1-2. He's 0-for-2 on the day. Two ground outs. Stepping out, taking his time, kind of collecting himself. Now steps back in as Skaggs is on the rubber. 1-2 pitch. Hit hard but foul. Off to the left. Keeps the count at 1-2. Skaggs delivers 1-2 pitch way outside. Gets McClain to 2-2. Cole McClain is the top hitter for Taylor County this season in all offensive categories. It's a hard grounder. Shortstop can't knock it down. It's going to get into left field for a base hit. And the second hitter of the day for Taylor County to get on base with a hit. That brings up Reese Vaughn. And it looks like we may be getting a courtesy runner for Cole McClain. Perfectly allowed as he is the pitcher. Trying to see who that's going to be. It's going to be number 12, Will Landis. And that brings up Reese Vaughn. Vaughn is 0-for-2 on the day with a fly out and a ground out. Got to pick off first base with the courtesy runner. A lot of teams will do that when you thinking maybe you got a young guy that don't have much experience.
0: Yeah, especially on that first pitch. It says just to make sure they're on their toes over there.
1: First pitch to Vaughn. Drops in the zone for a call strike. Like it was coming in outside. And I don't blame Reese for not swinging, but it did ride back in.
0: Yeah.
1: Right as it got to the plate. Next offering, hit on the ground. It's going toward the shortstop. He'll have to take it across to first and get the out there. Landis is safe at second.
2: Now, buddy, the right fielder, number 10, J.T. Johns.
1: That brings up J.T. Johns. Now, J.T. has had some clutch hits in this tournament. Of course, again, always a threat to get on base. Walked once today, grounded out his other plate appearance. He represents the tie and run at this moment. First pitch he sees started high. Looked like it was going to be ball one, but at the last second, Blue calls a strike. Landis leading away from second. Skaggs giving him a look. Next pitch hit high and deep toward right field. Back goes Waddle to the fence. Drops the ball. Run's going to score. Here comes Landis around. Johns at second base. Lost it. He lost it in the light on the run. I'm going to give that a hit.
0: Yeah, that's just a big hit by Johns there. I mean, that's everything that you need if you're a Taylor County faithful. And, hey, that's going to put one run on the board and make it a 2-1 game here. And the TC fans, they're standing up, giving a little noise. I think the energy's back here.
1: Hey, that's a senior doing senior things.
0: Yeah, no doubt about it.
1: Plain and simple. That brings up Silas Young. Now the tying run is in scoring position with two outs here in the sixth. Young would represent the go-ahead run. He's 0-for-2 against Skaggs today with two ground outs to the left side. First pitch he sees is outside for ball one. Skaggs giving a look to John's second base. Next pitch comes into the zone for a call strike. It may be that we're taking it, we get a strike. A lot of times late in the game, you know, teams will do that.
0: Yeah.
1: Just try to, if you can get a free base and keep the pitcher working. He's already at 90 pitches for the game. Hard grounder. Thomas will get it at shortstop. Bobbles it. Get there, Silas. Oh, man. He kind of slowed down running down the baseline thinking it was going to be a routine out. Thomas bobbled it, but able to get off the throw in time and get LaRue County out of the jam. Man, that could have been so key.
0: But here's the thing is, what my coach used to always say is baseball's all about finding the glass half full, right? Because there's going to be there's a lot more times where the glass half empty, right? So you need to find, hey, okay, well, we didn't get what we exactly wanted out of that, but you still got one run, right? So you put that up there. It takes a little more pressure off of you moving into the next inning. And, hey, it's going to take you two to win it instead of three to win it, right? So you got to take it for what it is. Yes, you didn't get exactly what you wanted, but you got to walk into this inning with a little confidence and your head held just a little higher.
1: Now, Cole McLean is going to come out to face LaRue County's 5, 6, and 7. Cahoe, Abel, and Wooten. Cardinals in the 7th inning are going to have to score at least one run. Would love to score two, but,
0: yeah.
1: But we'll settle for one.
0: Yeah.
1: Have to score that one to keep the game going. Of course, LaRue County will always get the last at bat if they were to need them. And, you know, the last time the region tournament was at Greene County was actually just a couple years ago when they were the host school.
0: Yeah.
1: And the region championship was between LaRue and Washington County. Longest game in 5th region tournament history. 15 innings.
0: Wow, that's a stretch.
1: So, you know.
0: Maybe we'll see if we can break a record tonight. We'll go 16.
1: First pitch to Cahoe comes in high for ball one. I'd rather just score two and then hold up in the bottom and end it in 7.
0: Hey, that sounds good to me, too.
1: Second pitch, low for a ball. Now, what's really big, if you could go 5, 6, 1, 2, 3 in this inning,
0: yeah,
1: then they're going to be at 8, 9, 1 in the seventh, in bottom of the seventh. So,
0: yeah, this would be a great place to just kind of leave their lineup at and hopefully leave you a better window moving into that next inning.
1: Cole McLean delivers a 2-0 pitch in the zone for a call strike. Cahoe took his time and stepped out and was getting some instructions. And as soon as he came back in, McLean just let it fly. 2-1 offering, a little bit low and out. Gets the count to 3-1. Next pitch is hit towards second base. Baker Cox has the ball, gets it across in time, one away.
0: You got to give it to Cox tonight. He's been a threat on the base path. He's got two good hits, and he's had a couple great balls over there. I mean, he's really, really done great around.
1: He's got my vote for player of the game tonight.
0: Yeah. I'd say there's been JT's clutch hit there, you know, putting a run on the board. That's definitely big. But Cox has just been solid from start to finish. Very impressive.
1: If we wind up winning this game, I think he would have to be all tournament.
0: I would argue that. I mean, I don't see how he wouldn't be, right?
1: Right. First pitch is outside for ball one. I think the winner gets 5 and the runner-up gets 3 on the all-tournament selection. Second offering swung on and missed. 1-1. Comeback pitch is low and spiked a little bit. Gets to 2-1. Abel is 0 for 2 with a strikeout and a pop-up. Takes 2-1 pitch high and outside for ball 3. Comebacker swung on and missed as it was in the zone. That runs the count full. Plain already on the rubber, ready for the payoff. Abel steps back in. Here's the pitch. Got him swinging.
0: There it is.
1: Two away. And that's going to bring up Wooten. He's 0 for 2 with two groundouts. One to third, one to second.
0: Cole just displaying the confidence out there, man. I mean, you know, he reminds me a lot of Trevor Bauer. Just that attitude of, I know what I got, and I'm ready to battle here.
1: Steps off after starting his windup to kind of reset. Didn't get the sound he wanted. And now back on and ready. Wooten steps back in. First pitch swung on and missed at the curve or slurve. There's the other thing. If, you know, he gets through this one, he will, you know, and through this batter, he will have enough pitches to throw the seventh inning if we do, in fact, score a run in the top half. Second pitch comes right at him with a fastball for a call strike. And I'd say he might just heat it up again here and try to save a pitch or two. Came with an off-speed. Looked pretty good all the way. They're going to say it dropped inside when it got to the plate.
0: Taylor County faithful really wanted that one.
1: makes it a 1-2 count. And I said, now I think he will just heat it up. That was the fooler. That was the high pitch. Looking for a chase. Didn't get that one. Now it's twos across the board. This is going to be pitch number 100. McLean winds and delivers. Got him swinging. Three up, three down. That's what the defensive end needed to look like. Now the offense has to perform. 2-1 is the score. Through six complete innings, Taylor County trailing by one and coming to bat in the top of the seventh at 7-8-9. We come back in 1 minute. 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
1: Taylor County, do or die, has to score a run this inning. And at 7-8-9, got a pinch hitter up. Luke Atkins is in to pinch hit. Took his first pitch for a ball and the second one called a strike. Take until he gets one. Checked his swing. No. Works the count to 2-1 as that pitch came in low. 2-1 offering, fouled off. You got Baker Cox on deck and Casey Thompson in the hole. Taylor County trailing 2-1 with only three outs to work with. LaRue County will get to bat again if Taylor County does indeed score a run or more than one run. The hit ball hit deep into left field. It's high. Not going to have the distance, so Edwards will settle under it, make the catch. And it's one away.
2: Now batting the second.
3: Two more.
1: And now Baker Cox. He's been the heart and soul of Taylor County's offense tonight.
0: Yeah.
1: 2 for 2 with two line drives. First pitch he sees from Skaggs is low and outside, ball one. Hitter at the plate represents the tying run at this point. Cox takes the 1-0 pitch for a strike. Time called in the box. Skaggs is on the rubber, ready to quick pitch. Threw it in the zone for the curve to make it 1-2. One-two pitch. Foul tip. Hughes secures it. And that's out number 2.

0: So now the LaRue County Hawks are one out away. Kaysen Thompson has to find a way to get on base and get it back to the top of the order.
1: Yeah, all it takes is one. Hey, that's all it takes. One pitch, one swing, and it could shift the momentum here.
0: Skaggs has went the distance for LaRue County thus far. First pitch Thompson sees is outside. He's at 101 pitches after that one. Second offering in the zone for a call strike. Now Thompson has to take sign off. 2-1 pitch, low and inside, ball two. Catches just above the knee and runs it to 2-2. From LaRue County, potentially one pitch away. 2-2 pitch, swung on and missed. And the Hawks defeat the Cardinals in the region championship. They will get their third title in 4 years. Taylor County finishes the season as fifth region runner-ups, unable to pull off the back-to-back wins. Close game all the way through, but, you know, it all kind of went to shambles in the first inning when we got screwed out of those that run. And putting in the offense kind of just went cold and just never could produce.
1: Yeah.
0: We did finally get one late, but, you know, give credit to the Hawks. They are a good team.
1: Yeah.
0: And have made a good run, and wish them the best of luck at the state tournament as they represent the fifth region.
1: Yeah, no doubt about it. Kind of like you said, you look back at it now, you try to shake them off early, but you look back at it a lot later in the game, and those runs early that we were, you know, kind of, we lost them. I mean, we were, and, you know, I would argue on that one across home plate. I still don't see how it's possible, but at the end of the day, the call stands, and like you said, a well-rounded job by LaRue County throughout the game, because Taylor County came out there, and they didn't just lay down by any means. They kept swinging. They put balls in play. LaRue County, they just did the job. I mean, they just played baseball.
0: Taylor County ends the game with 4 for 23. Baker Cox led the team in hits with 2. Cole McClain and JT Johns each had 1 as well. Johns had the only RBI. And Will Landis, who was courtesy running for McClain, scored the only run for Taylor County. Drew 4 walks, struck out 3 times. McClain takes his only loss of the year. 6 innings pitched, 5 hits, 2 runs, 1 earned run, 2 walks, 9 strikeouts for the senior Cardinal ace. Skaggs went the distance for LaRue County with 7 innings, 4 hits, 1 run allowed. It was earned with 4 walks and 3 strikeouts. Hawks went 5 for 22, led by Miller. It was 2 for 2. Thomas and Hughes, they're one in 3 hitters. Miller in between them at 2. Each had a hit, as did Cahoe down in the 5 spot. Hughes and Cahoe had the RBI. They drew 2 walks and struck out 9 times. 2-1, your final score. I do want to say thank you to everyone for a great season. All of our folks at Q104. Austin, you and Leanna Bennett, our general manager.
1: Yeah.
0: Appreciate you guys for really successful all throughout the year. You know, we had, of course, basketball, both won the regions, baseball and the region championship, district championships for this team. So appreciate you guys.
1: Of course.
0: Also, a big shout-out to all of our Taylor County administration, coaches, Cardinal family. And I have to say something about the seniors on this baseball team.
1: Yeah, no doubt.
0: You know, 5 really special young men. They're graduating tomorrow from Taylor County High School. You know, can't say enough about those guys. Cole McClain, Grayson Kearney, Silas Young, JT Johns, and Isaac Burris. And, you know, they performed in this tournament and for the last 4 years. Were a big part of last year's region title team and had their chances and tonight, but just couldn't quite get where they wanted to be because I know that's, you know, they're disappointed.
1: Yeah.
0: You know, that's all that they wanted to do is get back to the state tournament, but it's not an easy thing to do.
1: No.
0: If it was, everybody'd do it.
1: Exactly. Yeah, it's definitely not an easy thing to do by any means. And, you know, like you said, these seniors, they have shown great leadership. They've shown great pride for Taylor County, and they wear that Cardinal real proud on them. And, hey, it's going to not be the same seeing them next year. You know, these are some big names for Taylor County baseball program. But the good thing is when you have great seniors like that, they do a good job at instilling that mentality, that team camaraderie to the younger people. And all you got to hope is that the younger people have really soaked that in over the last years, and you'll move into the next year and hope you can just kind of keep the ball moving and maybe get right back here and, hey, maybe punch another ticket to Lexington.
0: That's right. And, you know, those guys definitely will be missed, but we look forward to doing it all again next season. That's going to wrap it up for us tonight here. Again, your final score, 2-1. LaRue County with the victory in the championship. Taylor County ends as 20 district champions and 5th region runner-ups. Thank you to all of our sponsors, the Appliance Store, Shane Parrish, Deborah Jones, Auto Smart of Camelsville, Eastern Health Pharmacy, Taylor Regional Hospital, Nolly Auto Sales, TJ Regional Health, Taylor County Schools, Charlotte Associates, and Taylor County Bank. 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From the Taylor County Bank broadcast booth, I'm Austin Burris saying so long until we meet again. It's been Cardinal Baseball on Q104.

0: New music from Alex Warren. That is Fever Dream. 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

0: It might be impossible not to sing along to that one. Am I right, millennials? That's Outkast with Hey Ya. Around the way, more great music for you. Don't go far. We got Goo Goo Dolls. We got Olivia Dean. I got a few surprises coming up next.
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2: 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So we show them how, and we tell them, with honest conversations that let them know what we expect. That's especially important when it comes to alcohol and other drugs. Kids need to know the dangers and how to avoid them. And when it comes to pain medications, opioids, they need to know that they should never be taken without a prescription and never shared with friends or family. It's dangerous and illegal. So talk with your kids, because when you talk, they hear you.
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0: Sienna Spyro, Die on This Hill, new music. We got more on the way. Lock It In, Hozier, Somber, Lumineers, all just around the corner on this fantastic Thursday playlist. More to come next.
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3: Here's your Q104 forecast. Lows level off around 58 tonight under mainly clear skies, northeasterly winds, 5 to 10 miles an hour. Highs around 81 tomorrow, a blend of clouds and sun. Cloudy skies expected tomorrow night, chance of rain showers, lows dip down to about 62. Upper 70s, Saturday and Sunday, chance for showers, Saturday, slight chance for storms, Sunday. That's your local forecast update. I'm meteorologist Ray Miller from the Q104 Weather Center. Currently 73.
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0: That is rising star Somber, who, of course, is operating under a stage name. 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I can't see him as a Shane, let alone a Shane Michael.
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1: ABC News, I'm Dave Packard. U.S. officials say they're getting closer to a framework of a deal to reopen the Strait of Hormuz, but neither President Trump nor Iran's supreme leader have given the go-ahead. ABC's Mary Bruce.
2: This tentative agreement says nothing of what happens to Iran's nuclear program, the central issue in this war, and it follows weeks of whiplash and discussions of deals that never came to be. Sources say the U.S. has committed to discussing sanctions relief for Iran during the negotiation period, something the president had said was not up for discussion.
1: A gas explosion at an apartment complex in Dallas has killed a child and at least two other people, say officials. In Washington state, crews have recovered the remains of six of the nine workers missing after the rupture of a tank containing corrosive chemicals at a paper mill. Elon Musk calls it an anomaly. An unmanned Blue Origin New Glenn rocket apparently exploded into a fireball during a static test fire at Cape Canaveral. This is ABC News.
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8: Here's your Q104 forecast. Lows level off around 58 overnight under mainly clear skies, northeasterly winds, 5 to 10 miles an hour. Sunshine mixed with clouds at times, Friday 81. Overcast skies, Friday night, chance for showers, lows level off around 62. Upper 70s, Saturday and Sunday, chance for showers, Saturday, slight chance for storms, Sunday. That's your local forecast update. I'm meteorologist Ray Miller from the Q104 Weather Center. Currently, it's 72 degrees.
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0: Ella Langley continuing to dominate the charts with that track. It is Choosin' Texas, a little country crossover for your Thursday. More on the way. We got lots of great music as your Thursday rolls forward with Gavin DeGraw coming up requested next.
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0: That is Huntrix. Before that, Justin Bieber and Gavin DeGraw. Whenever I hear Gavin, I think of his cameo in a TV show. Wasn't really super popular. It was called Dead Like Me. It was way back in the day. And there was like a whole scene where he was a street busker. And I always remember that. It's so weird what sticks in your memory, right? If you are with me on this and you remember it, well, if you know, you know.
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15: Here's your Q104 forecast. Lows level off around 58 overnight under mainly clear skies. Northeasterly winds, 5 to 10 miles an hour. Sunshine mixed with clouds at times. Friday, 81. Overcast skies, Friday night, chance for showers, lows level off around 62. Upper 70s, Saturday and Sunday, chance for showers, Saturday, slight chance for storms, Sunday. That's your local forecast update. I'm meteorologist Ray Miller from the Q104 Weather Center. Currently, it's 72 degrees.
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0: The artist who allegedly dated Harry Styles before he got married to Zoe. I mean, not right before, but a while back. Rumored to have been dating Harry Styles. That was Olivia Dean. Kind of too bad those two kids didn't work out. But at the same time, Harry and Zoe make so much sense that, all feels right in the world. Around the corner, we got more great sounds for you. Don't go anywhere. More to come just around the corner next.
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1: ABC News, I'm Dave Packer. The U.S. and Iran could be close to another ceasefire deal that would include reopening the Strait of Hormuz. Could also open the door to more critical talks to end the war altogether if an agreement can be reached on Iran's nuclear program. ABC's Mary Bruce.
2: According to U.S. officials, the president has been briefed on a draft agreement that would extend the current fragile ceasefire and see the strait reopen over the course of 60 days. Iran loosening its grip on the critical waterway as the U.S. pulls back its naval blockade on Iranian ports, buying time to start negotiating an end to the war.
1: In Central Africa, more than 250 people so far have died from what's suspected to be Ebola. Former CIA officer David Rush facing charges after federal prosecutors say he stored hundreds of gold bars in his home. He also allegedly lied about his background, an investigation finding he never attended the colleges he claimed, nor was he a Navy pilot. This is ABC News.
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8: Here's your Q104 forecast. Lows level off around 58 overnight under mainly clear skies, northeasterly winds, 5 to 10 miles an hour. Sunshine mixed with clouds at times, Friday 81. Overcast skies, Friday night chance for showers, lows level off around 62. Upper 70s, Saturday and Sunday, chance for showers, Saturday, slight chance for storms, Sunday. That's your local forecast update. I'm meteorologist Ray Miller from the Q104 Weather Center. Right now, it's 70 degrees.
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Taylor Allison Swift, Elizabeth Taylor. I'm Bolognese Francine Marconi. When this multivitamin kicks in, I am going to do so much success. You'll see. You'll all.

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3: Here's your Q104 forecast. Lows level off around 58 overnight under mainly clear skies. Northeasterly winds, 5 to 10 miles an hour. Sunshine mixed with clouds at times. Friday, 81. Overcast skies, Friday night, chance for showers, lows level off around 62. Upper 70s, Saturday and Sunday, chance for showers, Saturday, slight chance for storms, Sunday. Get your local forecast update. I'm meteorologist Ray Miller from the Q104 Weather Center. Right now, it's 70 degrees.
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1: 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Hey, it's Marconi. You know, the bad news is there was a lot of turbulence on my flight. But the good news, my phone counted it as steps.
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1: ABC News, I'm Dave Packard. As the Ebola outbreak in Central Africa continues to grow, world leaders are responding by either closing borders or issuing travel bans.
2: The CDC now says that there are about 1,200 suspected and confirmed cases of Ebola and more than 250 suspected deaths. The new cases spreading in the southeastern part of the DRC, which borders Rwanda and Burundi.
1: ABC's Kira Phillips. U.S. and Iranian negotiators believe they've arrived at a draft agreement to formally extend the ceasefire and gradually open the Strait of Hormuz. Treasury Secretary Scott Bessent telling reporters Thursday it still needs final approval from President Trump and Iran's Supreme Leader. 36-year-old Jacob Daniel Baker, wanted in connection with the killings of three men, was apprehended Thursday after an extensive search of Hawaii's Big Island. Three people confirmed dead, including one child, say officials, after a massive five-alarm apartment complex fire in Dallas on Thursday. This is ABC News.
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6: Here's your Q104 forecast. Lows level off around 58 overnight under mainly clear skies, northeasterly winds, 5 to 10 miles an hour. Sunshine mixed with clouds at times, Friday 81. Overcast skies, Friday night, chance for showers, lows level off around 62. Upper 70s, Saturday and Sunday, chance for showers, Saturday, slight chance for storms, Sunday. That's your local forecast update. I'm meteorologist Ray Miller from the Q104 Weather Center. Right now, it's 70 degrees.
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0: Tame Impala, Dracula, featuring Jenny. Hey, it's Marconi. Meal prep? Okay, you mean putting on a bib?
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0: 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Hey, it's Marconi. 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
3: Here's your Q104 forecast. Lows level off around 58 overnight under mainly clear skies, northeasterly winds, 5 to 10 miles an hour. Sunshine mixed with clouds at times, Friday 81. Overcast skies, Friday night, chance for showers, lows level off around 62. Upper 70s, Saturday and Sunday, chance for showers, Saturday, slight chance for storms, Sunday. That's your local forecast update. I'm meteorologist Ray Miller from the Q104 Weather Center. Right now, it's 68 degrees.
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0: Gracie Abrams, that's so true. Hey, it's Marconi. I thought I heard a noise the other night, and so I got my bat and crept down into the kitchen, only to find out it was my own stomach grumbling.
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2: 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Participants can only win one contest prize per person every 30 days. Winners must appear in person with proper positive legal identification to claim any prize Monday through Friday, excluding holidays, within 30 days, or the prize will be forfeited. Prizes will not be mailed or delivered. Any winner under the age of 18 must be accompanied by a parent or legal guardian. No trade or cash equivalent will be awarded for any contest prize. Any person or persons found to be in violation of these contest rules before, during, or after their respected contest or giveaway will be disqualified and will not be eligible for future contests or giveaways.
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1: ABC News, I'm Dave Packer. Iranian negotiators have reached a tentative agreement to extend a ceasefire, but President Trump and Iran's Supreme Leader have yet to sign off. ABC's Ian Pennell.
2: I think it's important for people to remember that what we're looking at here is not an actual final deal to end the war. It's pushing back the ceasefire by another 60 days, possibly lifting some of those restrictions in the Strait of Hormuz and the withdrawal of the U.S. naval blockade.
1: Inflation hitting its highest level in 3 years. The Fed's preferred inflation gauge rose last month to 3.8%. That's up from 3.5% in March. Crews say they've now recovered 6 of 9 workers missing and presumed to be dead after that caustic chemical tank rupture in a Washington State paper mill. One of the cars on a roller coaster at the Galveston Island Historic Pleasure Pier got stuck in a vertical incline Thursday night. 8 people had to wait hours high above the pier with their legs in the air to be rescued, all removed safely. This is ABC News.
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6: Here's your Q104 forecast. Lows level off around 58 overnight under mainly clear skies, northeasterly winds, 5 to 10 miles an hour. Sunshine mixed with clouds at times, Friday 81. Overcast skies, Friday night, chance for showers, lows level off around 62. Upper 70s, Saturday and Sunday, chance for showers, Saturday, slight chance for storms, Sunday. That's your local forecast update. I'm meteorologist Ray Miller from the Q104 Weather Center. Right now, it's 68 degrees.
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Francine Marconi, radio professional, musical maitre d'. This gratitude journal really looks more like a grocery list, but it looks delicious, so who cares? Here's Olivia Rodrigo, Drop Dead.

0: 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Hey, it's Marconi. 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
3: Here's your Q104 forecast. Lows level off around 58 overnight under mainly clear skies. Northeasterly winds, 5 to 10 miles an hour. Sunshine mixed with clouds at times. Friday, 81. Overcast skies, Friday night, chance for showers, lows level off around 62. Upper 70s, Saturday and Sunday, chance for showers, Saturday, slight chance for storms, Sunday. Get your local forecast update. I'm meteorologist Ray Miller from the Q104 Weather Center. Right now, it's 68 degrees.
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0: Teddy Swims, Mr. Know-It-All. Hey, it's Marconi. 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
1: ABC News, I'm Dave Packard. As the Ebola outbreak in Central Africa continues to grow, world leaders are responding by either closing borders or issuing travel bans.
2: The CDC now says that there are about 1,200 suspected and confirmed cases of Ebola and more than 250 suspected deaths. The new cases spreading in the southeastern part of the DRC, which borders Rwanda and Burundi.
1: ABC's Kira Phillips. U.S. and Iranian negotiators believe they've arrived at a draft agreement to formally extend the ceasefire and gradually open the Strait of Hormuz. Treasury Secretary Scott Bessent telling reporters Thursday it still needs final approval from President Trump and Iran's supreme leader. 36-year-old Jacob Daniel Baker, wanted in connection with the killings of three men, was apprehended Thursday after an extensive search of Hawaii's Big Island. Three people confirmed dead, including one child, say officials, after a massive five-alarm apartment complex fire in Dallas on Thursday. This is ABC News.
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6: Here's your Q104 forecast. Lows level off around 58 overnight under mainly clear skies. East winds, 5 to 10 miles an hour. High of 81 Friday, partly cloudy skies. Chance for showers Friday night, 62. High temperatures reach up to 77 Saturday with a chance of rain showers. Slight chance for storms, 78 on Sunday. That's your local forecast update. I'm meteorologist Ray Miller from the Q104 Weather Center. Currently, it's 68 degrees.
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Alex Warren, Ordinary. Hey, I'm Bolognese Francine Marconi. When this multivitamin kicks in, I am going to do so much success. 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

0: Sia, Unstoppable. Hey, it's Marconi. I've reached the age where I don't have to drink to forget because it just happens naturally.
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0: 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Hey, it's Marconi. I might get a little wild tonight and set the white noise machine to overheated laptop.
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3: Here's your Q10 forecast. Lows level off around 58 overnight under mainly clear skies. East winds 5 to 10 miles an hour. High of 81 Friday, partly cloudy skies. Chance for showers Friday night 62. High temperatures reach up to 77 Saturday with a chance of rain showers. Slight chance for storms 78 on Sunday. At your local forecast update, I'm meteorologist Ray Miller from the Q104 Weather Center. Currently, it's 66 degrees.
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0: Taylor Allison Swift, Elizabeth Taylor. Hey, it's Marconi. The bad news is there was a lot of turbulence on my flight. But the good news, my phone counted it as steps.
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2: ABC News, I'm Dave Packer. Iranian negotiators have reached a tentative agreement to extend a ceasefire, but President Trump and Iran's supreme leader have yet to sign off. ABC's Ian Pennell.
3: I think it's important for people to remember that what we're looking at here is not an actual final deal to end the war. It's pushing back the ceasefire by another 60 days, possibly lifting some of those restrictions in the Strait of Hormuz and the withdrawal of the U.S. naval blockade.
2: Inflation hitting its highest level in 3 years. The Fed's preferred inflation gauge rose last month to 3.8%. That's up from 3.5% in March. Crews say they've now recovered 6 of 9 workers missing and presumed to be dead after that caustic chemical tank rupture in a Washington State paper mill. One of the cars on a roller coaster at the Galveston Island Historic Pleasure Pier got stuck in a vertical incline Thursday night. 8 people had to wait hours high above the pier with their legs in the air to be rescued, all removed safely. This is ABC News.
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7: Here's your Q104 forecast. Lows around 58 overnight under partly cloudy skies. East winds, 5 to 10 miles an hour. Highs level off around 82. Friday, sunshine mixed with clouds at times. Chance for storms. Friday night, lows level off around 64, cloudy. Upper 70s, Saturday and Sunday, with thunderstorms possible both days. That's your local forecast update. I'm meteorologist Ray Miller from the Q104 Weather Center. Currently, it's 64 degrees.
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0: 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My 5-year-old nephew told me all about one of his favorite classes, cafeteria. 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
3: Here's your Q104 forecast. Lows around 58 overnight under partly cloudy skies. East winds 5 to 10 miles an hour. Highs level off around 82. Friday, sunshine mixed with clouds at times. Chance for storms. Friday night, lows level off around 64, cloudy. Upper 70s, Saturday and Sunday, with thunderstorms possible both days. That's your local forecast update. I'm meteorologist Ray Miller from the Q104 Weather Center. Currently, it's 64 degrees.
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0: Hey, radio fam, it's Marconi. 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
1: ABC News, I'm Dave Packard. As the Ebola outbreak in Central Africa continues to grow, world leaders are responding by either closing borders or issuing travel bans.
2: The CDC now says that there are about 1,200 suspected and confirmed cases of Ebola and more than 250 suspected deaths. The new cases spreading in the southeastern part of the DRC, which borders Rwanda and Burundi.
1: ABC's Kira Phillips. U.S. and Iranian negotiators believe they've arrived at a draft agreement to formally extend the ceasefire and gradually open the Strait of Hormuz. Treasury Secretary Scott Bessent telling reporters Thursday it still needs final approval from President Trump and Iran's Supreme Leader. 36-year-old Jacob Daniel Baker, wanted in connection with the killings of three men, was apprehended Thursday after an extensive search of Hawaii's Big Island. Three people confirmed dead, including one child, say officials, after a massive five-alarm apartment complex fire in Dallas on Thursday. This is ABC News.
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6: Here's your Q104 forecast. Sunshine mixed with clouds at times today, with daytime highs approaching 82. Winds out of the east, 5 to 10 miles an hour. Chance for storms. Tonight, lows level off around 64. Cloudy skies expected. Cloudy skies. Tomorrow, chance for storms. High temperatures reach up to 78. Upper 70s, Sunday and Monday, with a chance for storms Sunday. That's your local forecast update. I'm meteorologist Ray Miller from the Q104 Weather Center. Right now, it's 64 degrees.
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0: David Guetta, Teddy Swims, Tones and I, Gone, Gone, Gone. Hey, it's Marconi. You know, restaurant bathrooms are really, really dangerous. I mean, so many of my first dates have gone in to use them and disappeared.
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3: Here's your Q104 forecast. Sunshine mixed with clouds at times today, with daytime highs approaching 82. Winds out of the east, 5 to 10 miles an hour. Chance for storms. Tonight, lows level off around 64. Cloudy skies expected. Cloudy skies. Tomorrow, chance for storms. High temperatures reach up to 78. Upper 70s, Sunday and Monday, with a chance for storms Sunday. That's your local forecast update. I'm meteorologist Ray Miller from the Q104 Weather Center. Right now, it's 64 degrees.
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0: the band Camino. Holly, hey, it's Marconi. Due to personal reasons, I will be screaming into a pillow for the foreseeable future. 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
1: ABC News, I'm Sherry Preston. Negotiators for the U.S. and Iran say they have reached a tentative agreement to extend the ceasefire by 60 days and start a new round of talks about Iran's nuclear program. Under the terms of the Memorandum of Understanding, Iran would fully reopen the Strait of Hormuz and the U.S. would pull back its naval blockade. A Russian drone crashing into an apartment building in Romania. Romania now asking NATO for more anti-drone capabilities. One of Jeff Bezos' Blue Origin rockets blowing up on the launch pad in Florida. ABC's Sophie Flay.
2: Jeff Bezos saying, "It's too early to know the root cause, but we're already working to find it. Very rough day, but we'll rebuild whatever needs rebuilding and get back to flying. It's worth it." Elon Musk, the CEO of competitor SpaceX, saying, "Most unfortunate. Rockets are hard.
1: Everyone working on it has been accounted for." In Newark, New Jersey, demonstrators clashing with immigration officers outside a detention center. Those protesting say the facilities inside are inhumane. This is ABC News.
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6: From the Fort Broadcasting News Desk, I'm Austin Armstrong. Greene County Emergency Management has confirmed that a positive identification has been made regarding the body recovered from Big Pittman Creek on May 8th. Authorities have identified the deceased as Ashley N. Matthews, who had previously been reported missing. Officials say the family was notified before the information was released publicly. The investigation into the cause of death remains ongoing and is being led by the Kentucky State Police. At this time, no additional information has been released as the investigation remains active. In community news, the Campbellsville Main Street will hold its next monthly meeting on Friday, June 5th at 9 a.m. The meeting will take place in the lower level of the Civic Center located at 205 North Columbia Avenue. Organizers say everyone is invited to attend. And in local sports, the Taylor County Cardinals come up just short in Thursday night's matchup in the 5th Region Championship game, falling to LaRue County with a final score of 2-1. Both teams were strong on the mound in the low-scoring contest. Taylor County's Cole McLean pitched a complete 6 innings, striking out 9 batters and allowing just 2 runs. LaRue County scored once in the first inning and added another in the 3rd inning. Taylor County answered with 1 run of its own but couldn't complete the comeback effort. Baker Cox led the Cardinals offensively with 2 hits, while JT Johns recorded Taylor County's lone RBI. With the win, LaRue County advances to Lexington for the state tournament. For more details on stories like these and more, be sure to check out our websites, myq104.com, kcountry1057.com, and wtcoradio.com.
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7: Here's your Q10 forecast. Sunshine mixed with clouds at times today, with daytime highs approaching 82. Winds out of the east, 5 to 10 miles an hour. Chance for storms. Tonight, lows level off around 64. Cloudy skies expected. Cloudy skies. Tomorrow, chance for storms. High temperatures reach up to 78. Upper 70s, Sunday and Monday, with a chance for storms Sunday. That's your local forecast update. I'm meteorologist Ray Miller from the Q104 Weather Center. Right now, it's 63 degrees.
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0: just might. It's Central Kentucky's hit music station, Q104. Todd Chambliss in the Morning Jam. 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
3: Jury deliberations began this morning for the sentencing of Shannon Gilday. The 27-year-old could be facing the death penalty. Here's Joe Lincoln.
4: In February of 2022, Shannon Gilday broke into former Kentucky lawmaker C. Wesley Morgan's Richmond mansion and shot and killed his oldest daughter, Jordan. Last week, he was found guilty but mentally ill on all counts, including murder. On Thursday, closing statements were made by the prosecution and defense, and now the jury will consider if Gilday is to be sentenced to death, will serve life in prison, or receive a more lenient sentence. Gilday's attorney, Tom Griffiths.
5: If Shannon had not been seized by mental illness, this never would have happened.
4: That audio courtesy of WKYT. Special Prosecutor Todd Willard called the crime committed by Gilday worthy of the death penalty. Ultimately, the judge will make the final decision in sentencing, and that could take several weeks. I'm Joe Lincoln.
3: And I'm Scott Hooper.
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11: Here's your Q104 forecast. Sunshine mixed with clouds at times today, with daytime highs approaching 82. Winds out of the east, 5 to 10 miles an hour. Chance for storms. Tonight, lows level off around 64. Cloudy skies expected. Cloudy skies. Tomorrow, chance for storms. High temperatures reach up to 78. Upper 70s, Sunday and Monday, with a chance for storms Sunday. That's your local forecast update. I'm meteorologist Ray Miller from the Q104 Weather Center. Right now, it's 63 degrees.
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0: That's Alec Warren. That is called Ordinary. I'm Todd. Well, some people say they can still remember things that happened decades ago with perfect clarity. A study found it's not how the brain works, apparently. Researchers discovered as more time passes, only the most meaningful elements of those experiences stick in our minds. It's natural for a person's memories to become less vibrant over time. At a certain point, only the main gist of a past event will eventually remain. I think that's probably true.
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2: 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Participants can only win one contest prize per person every 30 days. Winners must appear in person with proper positive legal identification to claim any prize Monday through Friday, excluding holidays, within 30 days, or the prize will be forfeited. Prizes will not be mailed or delivered. Any winner under the age of 18 must be accompanied by a parent or legal guardian. No trade or cash equivalent will be awarded for any contest prize. Any person or persons found to be in violation of these contest rules before, during, or after their respected contest or giveaway will be disqualified and will not be eligible for future contests or giveaways.
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4: From the Fort Broadcasting News Desk, I'm Austin Armstrong. Greene County Emergency Management has confirmed that a positive identification has been made regarding the body recovered from Big Pittman Creek on May 8th. Authorities have identified the deceased as Ashley N. Matthews, who had previously been reported missing. Officials say the family was notified before the information was released publicly. The investigation into the cause of death remains ongoing and is being led by the Kentucky State Police. At this time, no additional information has been released as the investigation remains active. In community news, the Camelsville Main Street will hold its next monthly meeting on Friday, June 5th at 9 a.m. The meeting will take place in the lower level of the Civic Center located at 205 North Columbia Avenue. Organizers say everyone is invited to attend. And in local sports, the Taylor County Cardinals come up just short in Thursday night's matchup in the 5th Region Championship game, falling to LaRue County with a final score of 2-1. Both teams were strong on the mound in the low-scoring contest. Taylor County's Cole McLean pitched a complete 6 innings, striking out 9 batters and allowing just 2 runs. LaRue County scored once in the first inning and added another in the 3rd inning. Taylor County answered with 1 run of its own but couldn't complete the comeback effort. Baker Cox led the Cardinals offensively with 2 hits, while J.T. Johns recorded Taylor County's lone RBI. With the win, LaRue County advances to Lexington for the state tournament. For more details on stories like these and more, be sure to check out our websites, myq104.com, kcountry1057.com, and wtcoradio.com.
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7: Here's your Q104 forecast. Sunshine mixed with clouds at times today, with daytime highs approaching 82. Winds out of the east, 5 to 10 miles an hour. Chance for storms tonight, lows level off around 64. Cloudy skies expected. Cloudy skies tomorrow, chance for storms. High temperatures reach up to 78. Upper 70s Sunday and Monday with a chance for storms Sunday. That's your local forecast update. I'm meteorologist Ray Miller from the Q104 Weather Center. Right now, 63.
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0: Wake up calling new from Papa Roach and Matchbox 20 Bent with Todd playing the hits, Chaperone and Pink Pony Club on the way. It is Friday, the 29th day of May. Was it Monday? Monday is June 1st. Unbelievable. By the way, don't believe the false Facebook claim that Barry Gibb died. It's received 1 million likes over the weekend. The actual page that claims that, which is kind of surprising, it got likes. But the 79-year-old Bee Gees singer is alive and well. The page is called the RIP Barry Gibb page, with fabricated death announcements before they removed it on Tuesday. Lots of AI-generated images of him in hospital beds and coffins, but his family says he's happy, healthy, living life in his Miami area home. The man is 79 years old, but he's still kicking, still doing fine.
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0: Zara Larson, the Midnight Sun, and Gavin DeGraw with Not Over You. Do you own a cat or a dog? Well, owning a pet more expensive than ever. 95 million households own a pet. That's around 71% of Americans. Spending for pets hit $158 billion in 2025. Is that true? Holy cow, that's a lot of dog food. Got the fray, How to Save a Life on the way.
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3: A massive redevelopment effort is in the works for Louisville's historic Starks Building. Local developer Jeff Underhill revealed a $150 million plan to transform the 14-story downtown landmark that has been vacant for 4 years. Underhill hopes to partner with New York investors to install luxury apartments and a three-story boutique hotel. He also purchased the neighboring five-story building with plans to connect the two spaces to offer a spa, gym, and a rooftop bar by 2029. Dr. Eva Stone is out as health manager for Jefferson County Public Schools following proposed budget cuts. Dr. Stone criticized district leaders after she discovered through the media that her department was slated for $7 million in cuts. During her tenure, she successfully placed a nurse in every JCPS building and expanded vaccine access. She resigned because the district planned clinical cuts without
2: This is the Kentucky News Network.
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10: Taking a look at your local obituaries. Carrie Olson, age 65, of Colorado, formerly of Taylor County, passed away on May the 5th in Colorado. A graveside service will be Friday at 11 a.m. at the Campbellsville Memorial Gardens, conducted by L.R. Petty Funeral Home. No visitation will be held. This has been the obituary of Carrie Olson. Geraldine Carter, age 81, of Campbellsville, passed away Saturday in Greensburg. A public visitation will be Friday from 11 a.m. to 1:30 p.m. at the L.R. Petty Funeral Home, followed by a private funeral service. Interment in the Campbellsville Memorial Gardens. This has been the obituary of Geraldine Carter. Rick Wilson, 74, of Campbellsville, passed away Monday in Campbellsville. Visitation will be conducted from 4 to 8 p.m. Friday and from 8 to 11 a.m. Saturday at the Campbellsville High School Gymnasium. The funeral service will be conducted at 11 a.m. Saturday, May the 30th, at the Campbellsville High School Gymnasium, with burial to follow in Brookside Cemetery. Expressions of sympathy requested to be donations to Hospice of Green River and may be made at Parrott and Ramsey Funeral Home. This has been the obituary of Rick Wilson. Donald Ray Price, age 82, of Campbellsville, passed away Sunday at Campbellsville Nursing and Rehab. The funeral will be Saturday at 1 p.m. at L.R. Petty Funeral Home with interment in Zion Cemetery. Visitation is requested after 11 a.m. Saturday until time for the service. This has been the obituary of Donald Ray price. Sammy Clarence Burns, age 80 of Greensburg, passed away Sunday at his home. Honoring his wishes, cremation was chosen. Coward and Parrott Funeral Home in charge of the arrangements. There will be a celebration of life service at 2 p.m. Central Time Monday, June the 1st, at Liberty Separate Baptist Church. The family has requested that expressions of sympathy take the form of donations to the Washington County Schools Marching Band, which can be made at the funeral home or the church during the service. This has been the obituary of Sammy Clarence Burns. Fork Broadcasting, Campbellsville and Greensburg, send our condolences to the families and to all who have recently lost a loved one.
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11: Here's your Q104 forecast. Sunshine mixed with clouds at times today, with daytime highs approaching 82. Winds out of the east, 5 to 10 miles an hour. Chance for storms tonight, lows level off around 64. Cloudy skies expected. Cloudy skies tomorrow, chance for storms. High temperatures reach up to 78. Upper 70s Sunday and Monday with a chance for storms Sunday. That's your local forecast update. I'm meteorologist Ray Miller from the Q104 Weather Center. Right now, 63.
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0: Lady Gaga, Die With A Smile. That's along with Bruno Mars. 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

0: Betty Swims and Mr. Know-It-All. It's Todd here. Now, if you're into music and you're going to be in the D.C. area right around the 250th anniversary, which would be, of course, July 4th, the Freedom 250 is what it should be called, the Great American State Fair, 16-day concert series running June 25th through July 10th, marking, of course, celebrations with the 250th anniversary of the Declaration of Independence. Vanilla Ice is going to be there, Milli Vanilli, CC Music Factory, Martina McBride, The Commodores, Bret Michaels of Poison, and more. Two people not there, Young MC. If you remember song Bust a Move from the 80s, he's not going to be there, nor will Morris Day of Morris Day of the Time, who was one of those bands that Prince made famous in the 80s. BTS and Swim, we play next.
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0: The weekend saved tears and 21 pilots and stressed out. We get ready to usher in a brand new month in just a couple of days. It won't be long before we're going to be doing July 4th, and then half the summer's gone. Summer flies by so quickly, I can't believe it. We'll play All of Me, Loving All of You, John Legend. He is coming up.
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3: An inmate of the McCracken County Jail has died. Now Kentucky State Police investigate. 29-year-old Michael Sakatuk from Paducah was discovered unresponsive in his cell and later pronounced dead at the local hospital. An autopsy was conducted Wednesday, which found medical complications but no signs of foul play. Officials also reviewed tape of Sakatuk, who was housed in an isolated cell under constant surveillance. A potential threat to campus security closed the main campus of Kentucky State University down for hours Thursday. The red alert system went off just after 11 o'clock in the morning, instructing those to immediately yet calmly leave unless otherwise instructed. About an hour later, a second red alert went out, stating the Benson Farm was closed. Frankfort police swept the campus, finding nothing threatening. We don't know the nature of said threat. I'm Lee Mowen.
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8: Taking a look at your local obituaries. Carrie Olson, age 65, of Colorado, formerly of Taylor County, passed away on May the 5th in Colorado. A graveside service will be Friday at 11 a.m. at the Campbellsville Memorial Gardens, conducted by L.R. Petty Funeral Home. No visitation will be held. This has been the obituary of Carrie Olson. Sheraldine Carter, age 81, of Campbellsville, passed away Saturday in Greensburg. A public visitation will be Friday from 11 a.m. to 1:30 p.m. at the L.R. Petty Funeral Home, followed by a private funeral service. Interment in the Campbellsville Memorial Gardens. This has been the obituary of Sheraldine Carter. Rick Wilson, 74, of Campbellsville, passed away Monday in Campbellsville. Visitation will be conducted from 4 to 8 p.m. Friday and from 8 to 11 a.m. Saturday at the Campbellsville High School Gymnasium. The funeral service will be conducted at 11 a.m. Saturday, May the 30th, at the Campbellsville High School Gymnasium, with burial to follow in Brookside Cemetery. Expressions of sympathy requested to be donations to Hospice of Green River and may be made at Parrott and Ramsey Funeral Home. This has been the obituary of Rick Wilson. Donald Ray Price, age 82, of Campbellsville, passed away Sunday at Campbellsville Nursing and Rehab. The funeral will be Saturday at 1 p.m. at L.R. Petty Funeral Home with interment in Zion Cemetery. Visitation is requested after 11 a.m. Saturday until time for the service. This has been the obituary of Donald Ray Price. Sammy Clarence Burns, age 80, of Greensburg, passed away Sunday at his home. Honoring his wishes, cremation was chosen. Coward and Parrott Funeral Home in charge of the arrangements. There will be a celebration of life service at 2 p.m. Central Time Monday, June the 1st, at Liberty Separate Baptist Church. The family has requested that expressions of sympathy take the form of donations to the Washington County Schools Marching Band, which can be made at the funeral home or the church during the service. This has been the obituary of Sammy Clarence Burns. Fork Broadcasting, Campbellsville and Greensburg send our condolences to the families and to all who have recently lost a loved one.
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9: Here's your Q104 forecast. Sunshine mixed with clouds at times today, with daytime highs approaching 82. Easterly winds, 5 to 10 miles an hour. Chance of thunderstorms, tonight lows around 64. Cloudy skies expected. Chance for storms, tomorrow daytime highs approaching 78. Cloudy. Upper 70s, Sunday and Monday, with chance of thunderstorms, Sunday. That's your local forecast update. I'm meteorologist Ray Miller from the Q104 Weather Center. Right now, it's 64 degrees.
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0: Madonna, Sabrina Carpenter, and Bring Your Love. It's Todd. Dolly Parton says, bring your cars, your families to her new flagship travel center. It's coming up in a few weeks. Cornersville, Tennessee, which apparently is about an hour south of Nashville, right there off exit 22 and Interstate 65. It's her version of Buc-ee's. You know, the Buc-ee's chain where they have the bathrooms and the barbecue and the big giant beaver nuggets and all that kind of thing, which we love the Buc-ee's. Well, this is supposed to be pretty close to it. You've got, of course, it's for truck drivers, musicians, and families. They say it's hospitality from Tennessee over rushed convenience store experiences. You'll have, of course, her famous Dolly's Cup of Ambition Coffee, the DLY Barbecue, and a full-service restaurant alongside fuel and merchandise. So there you go. If you love Dolly Parton and you love the Buc-ee's experience, that might be something you want to check out.
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1: ABC News, I'm Sherry Preston. On the verge of a possible agreement in Iran that could allow ships to start moving through the Strait of Hormuz once again. Under the Memorandum of Understanding, it would happen during a 60-day ceasefire, says ABC's Mary Bruce.
2: News of this potential short-term deal came just hours after the U.S. and Iran traded strikes. But still, the White House insists the ceasefire is holding. The vice president telling reporters, quote, ceasefires are always a little messy.
1: A rocket test for space company Blue Origin ending in destruction. The rocket blowing up on the launch pad last night, sending a fireball into the air. No one was hurt, but figuring out what happened could take a long time, according to Blue Origin owner Jeff Bezos. An explosion at a Dallas apartment complex leaves three people dead, including a child. First responders were headed there on reports of a gas leak when the blast happened. More protests outside a detention center in Newark, New Jersey, where people in ICE custody are being held, some say in abhorrent conditions. This is ABC News.
3: 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That ticket? That was nothing. 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
6: From the Fork Broadcasting News Desk, I'm Austin Armstrong. Greene County Emergency Management has confirmed that a positive identification has been made regarding the body recovered from Big Pittman Creek on May 8th. Authorities have identified the deceased as Ashley N. Matthews, who had previously been reported missing. Officials say the family was notified before the information was released publicly. The investigation into the cause of death remains ongoing and is being led by the Kentucky State Police. At this time, no additional information has been released as the investigation remains active. In community news, the Campbellsville Main Street will hold its next monthly meeting on Friday, June 5th at 9 a.m. The meeting will take place in the lower level of the Civic Center located at 205 North Columbia Avenue. Organizers say everyone is invited to attend. And in local sports, the Taylor County Cardinals come up just short in Thursday night's matchup in the 5th Region Championship game, falling to LaRue County with a final score of 2-1. Both teams were strong on the mound in the low-scoring contest. Taylor County's Cole McLean pitched a complete 6 innings, striking out 9 batters and allowing just 2 runs. LaRue County scored once in the first inning and added another in the 3rd inning. Taylor County answered with 1 run of its own but couldn't complete the comeback effort. Baker Cox led the Cardinals offensively with 2 hits, while JT Johns recorded Taylor County's lone RBI. With the win, LaRue County advances to Lexington for the state tournament. For more details on stories like these and more, be sure to check out our websites, myq104.com, kcountry1057.com, and wtcoradio.com.
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8: Here's your Q104 forecast. Sunshine mixed with clouds at times today, with daytime highs approaching 82. Easterly winds, 5 to 10 miles an hour. Chance of thunderstorms. Tonight, lows around 64. Cloudy skies expected. Chance for storms. Tomorrow, daytime highs approaching 78. Cloudy. Upper 70s. Sunday and Monday with chance of thunderstorms. Sunday. That's your local forecast update. I'm meteorologist Ray Miller from the Q104 Weather Center. Right now, it's 68 degrees.
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0: into Beginning Joe and Justin Bieber and Sorry. YouTube, this is really good news, actually. They're going to start labeling videos that include major artificial intelligence use. Company announced the update in a blog post saying it aims to improve transparency for viewers and creators. Labels for photorealistic and meaningfully AI-altered or generated content now appear directly below long-form videos as overlays on shorts. So, transparency, always a good thing. Olivia Rodrigo and Philip Phillips coming up.
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0: Sienna Spiro, Sty on this Hill, and Phillip Phillipson home. There's a guy filing a lawsuit against Carnival Cruise Lines, seeking $5 million, suffering second-degree burns on both feet during the Carnival Magic May of last year. Man is Jorge Luis Alvario Nunez. And apparently he says he got burns within seconds while walking barefoot, roughly 20 steps across an overheated pool deck. Now, I've been not on the Carnival, but I've been on a few cruise ships, and it's very hot, and it's kind of like common sense. You put sandals or shoes on because the sun's beating down on it all day long, but he says they didn't warn you. They didn't say to wear shoes, didn't have signs, no warning, so he wants money. Well, all right, then. We'll see how that works out for you. Lady Gaga, Bad Romance next.
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9: Here's your Q104 forecast. Sunshine mixed with clouds at times today, with daytime highs approaching 82. Easterly winds, 5 to 10 miles an hour. Chance of thunderstorms, tonight lows around 64. Cloudy skies expected. Chance for storms tomorrow. Daytime highs approaching 78. Cloudy. Upper 70s Sunday and Monday with a chance of thunderstorms Sunday. That's your local forecast update. I'm meteorologist Ray Miller from the Q104 Weather Center. Right now, it's 68 degrees.
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0: Olivia Dean, that is called It's So Easy to Fall in Love. Leave you now with a wacky but true story. Police in Vernon, Connecticut uncovered a homemade cannon in a vehicle's trunk during a routine traffic stop. A homemade cannon. And the officer pulled over the car for erratic driving, noted signs of impairment in the driver. So you got allegedly impaired driver, erratic driving, and a homemade cannon. Just sounds like a terrible recipe for disaster.
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1: ABC News, I'm Shiri. Preston, U.S. and Iranian negotiators have reached a tentative agreement to extend the ceasefire in the three-month-old war with Iran and to reopen the Strait of Hormuz. A rocket test for space company Blue Origin ends in a massive fireball. The new Glenn rocket, named for astronaut John Glenn, blew up on the launch pad last night. Nobody was hurt. Former Attorney General Pam Bondi has put her opening statement out as she appears before the House Oversight Committee on the release of the Epstein files. On Capitol Hill, ABC's Jay O'Brien.
2: And it will be behind closed doors. It will be transcribed, but there will be no video. And she's not technically under oath, although it is still illegal, of course, to lie to Congress. The former attorney general just walked in moments ago, and I and other reporters peppered her with questions, including, are there files that mention President Trump that have not been released? She didn't answer that.
1: The work continues, trying to get those villagers out of that flooded cave in Laos. Some of the same divers who got those boys in a cave in Thailand out several years ago are helping as well. This is ABC News.
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5: Here's your Q104 forecast. Sunshine mixed with clouds at times today, with daytime highs approaching 82. Easterly winds, 5 to 10 miles an hour. Chance of thunderstorms tonight, lows around 64. Cloudy skies expected. Chance for storms tomorrow, daytime highs approaching 78. Cloudy. Upper 70s, Sunday and Monday, with chance of thunderstorms Sunday. That's your local forecast update. I'm meteorologist Ray Miller from the Q104 Weather Center. Right now, it's 68 degrees.
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Well, this week went pretty fast, huh? Happy Friday. Anyone else been super confused on what day of the week it is? Not Friday. Nobody ever forgets Friday, ever.

0: Well, if you have a gamer in your house, you won't see them much this fall. Call of Duty Modern Warfare 4 is going to be released on October 23rd, featuring a narrative centered on a full-scale invasion of South Korea. The installment of the games marks a return to the franchise's focus on ground combat and individual soldier experiences. So get your quality time with the gamer in your life now, because this fall, you're not going to see them.
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0: It's Huntrix and Golden. It's Molly J. Well, Steven Spielberg's sci-fi film Disclosure Day comes to theaters on June 12th, but a number of critics have already seen it and, believe it or not, liked it. Slash Films calls it riveting, the weirdest movie Steven Spielberg has ever made, Emily Blunt's most accomplished performance, and John Williams' best score in years. They're saying and giving it rave reviews that this is probably one of the best films from Steven Spielberg in about 20 years. So get excited. A couple of weeks is when it all hits theaters.
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3: 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I'm calling my friends. We can all eat with this. 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
13: Here's your Q104 forecast. Sunshine mixed with clouds at times today, with daytime highs approaching 82. Easterly winds, 5 to 10 miles an hour. Chance of thunderstorms, tonight lows around 64. Cloudy skies expected. Chance for storms tomorrow. Daytime highs approaching 78. Cloudy. Upper 70s Sunday and Monday with chance of thunderstorms Sunday. That's your local forecast update. I'm meteorologist Ray Miller from the Q104 Weather Center. Currently 72.
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0: Reality TV is quite a guilty pleasure for many, and the company behind The Bold and the Beautiful is developing a reality competition series titled The Bold and the Unscripted. This is where contestants are going to compete for a recurring role on the long-running soap opera, calling all aspiring actors competing on the actual studio lot of The Bold and Beautiful, with opportunities to land speaking roles and even some guest spots. So if you like reality TV, you love soap operas, then this is one for you.
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1: ABC News, I'm Sherry Preston. A judge has temporarily blocked any payouts from President Trump's so-called anti-weaponization fund. The judge also barred the government from moving forward with the fund's creation while litigation is pending against it. Former Attorney General Pam Bondi is on Capitol Hill today answering questions behind closed doors and not under oath on her release of the Epstein files. A bus hit six vehicles on I-95 in Virginia this morning as traffic slowed in a construction zone. Five people killed, nearly three dozen sent to hospitals. Three of the injured are in critical condition. Appears there's a framework for a ceasefire in Iran. ABC's Ian Pannell.
2: We have been here before. In fact, at least four or five occasions. We've been told that a deal was close at hand, only for it not to materialize. It's not just President Trump who needs to sign off on it. Also, the Supreme Leader of Iran, Mujtaba Khamenei, needs to agree to it.
1: One of the miners trapped in that cave in Laos has been brought to safety. This is ABC News.
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6: Here's your Q104 forecast. Sunshine mixed with clouds at times today, with daytime highs approaching 82. Easterly winds, 5 to 10 miles an hour. Chance of thunderstorms, tonight lows around 64. Cloudy skies expected. Chance for storms tomorrow, daytime highs approaching 78, cloudy. Upper 70s, Sunday and Monday, with a chance of thunderstorms Sunday. That's your local forecast update. I'm meteorologist Ray Miller from the Q104 Weather Center. Currently 72.
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Styles, American Girls, it's Molly J. Coming up in just a few short minutes, Maroon 5 and new music on the way from Sam Fender and Olivia Dean. Don't go anywhere. It's after Sabrina Carpenter.

0: Music with her and Sam Fender called Rein Me In. How's it going? It's Molly J. Well, when a photo of BB Rexha at the American Music Awards started circulating on social media, the conversation quickly turned on how quote-unquote different she looked compared to years past. Screenshots, side-by-sides, unsolicited opinions began to pile up, and so often, as they do for women in the public eye. But she was smart, and she redirected the entire conversation when she was asked about it, saying, "My thought is, my new album, Dirty Blonde, is out on June 12th. You gotta love it. You know what? Can we just stop the body shaming already? Everybody looks different. Let's just accept it already.
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0: Taylor Swift and Elizabeth Taylor. It's Molly J. Have you noticed that the mosquitoes are out? And if you haven't noticed, then you must have not been outside. But when you put on bug screen, is it just me or does that seem to attract them more? Research is saying that mosquitoes can actually develop a preference for the insect repellent DEET, linking its presence to potential blood meals. So, see, I'm not wrong. They say that they were more or less like trained to feed when exposed to DEET are more likely to attempt biting again. So I don't know. Is bug spray really working? Probably not. I think you're just attracting those mosquitoes more so than you are repelling them.
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7: Here's your Q104 forecast. Sunshine mixed with clouds at times today, with daytime highs approaching 82. Easterly winds, 5 to 10 miles an hour. Chance of thunderstorms, tonight lows around 64. Cloudy skies expected. Chance for storms, tomorrow daytime highs approaching 78. Cloudy. Upper 70s, Sunday and Monday, with chance of thunderstorms, Sunday. That's your local forecast update. I'm meteorologist Ray Miller from the Q104 Weather Center. Right now, it's 73 degrees.
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0: just might. Bruno Mars, I Just Might. It's Molly J. Well, if you're wearing an older version of the Aura ring and have been thinking about upgrading to the Ring 5, well, it's here. And it's 40% smaller and designed to resemble a standard wedding band. The new model is actually going to maintain a better battery life, approximately 1 week, despite a reduced battery size. Now, what's cool about this new ring is that it's going to be able to detect blood pressure changes and sleep disturbances. Believe it or not. So there you go. There's your reason to upgrade your Aura ring.
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2: 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Fork employees and their immediate families, event sponsors, prize providers, or advertisers and their respected immediate families are not eligible to win. Participants can only win one contest prize per person every 30 days. Winners must appear in person with proper positive legal identification to claim any prize Monday through Friday, excluding holidays, within 30 days, or the prize will be forfeited. Prizes will not be mailed or delivered. Any winner under the age of 18 must be accompanied by a parent or legal guardian. No trade or cash equivalent will be awarded for any contest prize. Any person or persons found to be in violation of these contest rules before, during, or after their respective contest or giveaway will be disqualified and will not be eligible for future contests or giveaways.
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hate to give the satisfaction asking how you're doing now. How's the castle built of people you pretend to care about? Just what you wanted. 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I see the parties and diamonds sometimes when I close my eyes. 6 months of torture you sold to some forbidden paradise. 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
1: ABC News, I'm Sherry Preston. President Trump saying minutes ago he is meeting now in the White House Situation Room to make a final determination on whether the U.S. will sign that deal with Iran. Overnight, word came that a framework had been agreed to that would reopen the Strait of Hormuz. In Laos, one person has been rescued from that cave where several miners have been trapped for more than a week.
2: This is an extremely delicate operation. Each person will have to be brought to the surface one by one. Six additional divers have arrived to help with this rescue mission. We're told that they needed thinner divers to reach the area where all of this is unfolding. So it does give you a sense of the terrain and how difficult this mission is.
1: ABC's Marcus Moore. A federal judge has temporarily blocked any payouts from that so-called anti-weaponization fund until a lawsuit brought by two January 6th police officers can run its course. Former Attorney General Pam Bondi on Capitol Hill answering questions about the release of the Epstein files. This is ABC News.
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7: From the Fork Broadcasting News Desk, I'm Austin Armstrong. Greene County Emergency Management has confirmed that a positive identification has been made regarding the body recovered from Big Pittman Creek on May 8th. Authorities have identified the deceased as Ashley N. Matthews, who had previously been reported missing. Officials say the family was notified before the information was released publicly. The investigation into the cause of death remains ongoing and is being led by the Kentucky State Police. At this time, no additional information has been released as the investigation remains active. In community news, the Campbellsville Main Street will hold its next monthly meeting on Friday, June 5th at 9 a.m. The meeting will take place in the lower level of the Civic Center located at 205 North Columbia Avenue. Organizers say everyone is invited to attend. And in local sports, the Taylor County Cardinals come up just short in Thursday night's matchup in the 5th Region Championship game, falling to LaRue County with a final score of 2-1. Both teams were strong on the mound in the low-scoring contest. Taylor County's Cole McLean pitched a complete 6 innings, striking out 9 batters and allowing just 2 runs. LaRue County scored once in the first inning and added another in the 3rd inning. Taylor County answered with 1 run of its own but couldn't complete the comeback effort. Baker Cox led the Cardinals offensively with 2 hits, while JT Johns recorded Taylor County's lone RBI. With the win, LaRue County advances to Lexington for the state tournament. For more details on stories like these and more, be sure to check out our websites, myq104.com, kcountry1057.com, and wtcoradio.com.
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9: Here's your Q104 forecast. A blend of clouds and sun this afternoon with highs around 82, easterly winds around 5 miles an hour. Chance for storms tonight, lows dip down to about 64, cloudy skies expected. cloudy skies expected. Tomorrow, chance of thunderstorms, 78. Upper 70s, Sunday and Monday, with storms possible both days. That's your local forecast update. I'm meteorologist Ray Miller from the Q104 Weather Center. Right now, 77.
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0: Team Impala with Jenny. It's Molly J and Anderson Cooper and Andy Cohen are swapping New Year's Eve confetti for 4th of July fireworks with their upcoming event, Independence Eve, live with Anderson and Andy celebrating 250. Now, the duo is going to host the event on July 3rd in New York Times Square, and they will host a lot of different interviews along the way celebrating America's 250th anniversary. If you've seen them on New Year's Eve, you can only imagine what it's going to be on 4th of July Eve, and nothing but hilarity and lots of giggles.
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8: Here's your Q104 forecast. Sunshine mixed with clouds at times this afternoon, with daytime highs approaching 82. Winds out of the east, around 5 miles an hour. Chance of thunderstorms tonight, lows level off around 64. Cloudy skies expected. Chance of rain showers tomorrow, high temperatures reach up to 78. Cloudy skies expected. Chance of thunderstorms Sunday and Monday. That's your local forecast update. I'm meteorologist Ray Miller from the Q104 Weather Center. Right now, 77.
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1: ABC News, I'm Mike DeBusty. Iran now says that President Trump is misrepresenting the terms of a potential peace deal, according to the country's state-run news agency, specifically around issues involving the Strait of Hormuz and Iran's nuclear materials. Earlier today, President Trump said he was meeting with aides to decide whether to extend the ceasefire with Iran, a ceasefire that's already shown signs of breaking.
2: News of this potential short-term deal came just hours after the U.S. and Iran traded strikes, but still, the White House insists the ceasefire is holding. The vice president telling reporters, quote, ceasefires are always a little messy.
1: ABC's Mary Bruce. Pam Bondi on Capitol Hill today, the attorney general testifying before the House Oversight Committee about her department's release of the Epstein files. And five people are dead in Virginia after a bus careened into a work zone early this morning. More than 30 people were taken to the hospital in this incident. Police say the crash is under investigation. This is ABC News.
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10: Here's your Q104 forecast. Sunshine mixed with clouds at times this afternoon, with daytime highs approaching 82. Winds out of the east, around 5 miles an hour. Chance of thunderstorms tonight, lows level off around 64. Cloudy skies expected. Chance of rain showers tomorrow, high temperatures reach up to 78. Cloudy skies expected. Chance of thunderstorms Sunday and Monday. That's your local forecast update. I'm meteorologist Ray Miller from the Q104 Weather Center. Right now, it's 77 degrees.
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Olivia Rodrigo, Drop Dead. It's Molly J. It's Friday. Feeling good. I've been so confused, though, of what day of the week it's been all week with the holiday messing things up. More music next with Alex Clare and Zara Larson. Stick around. Up with it.

0: Have you ever gone to like a Costco or a BJ's or a Sam's Club, you know, where you get these items in like bulk? Threads is hysterical. Somebody brought this up saying that like they bought tinfoil, like a 100,000 square foot roll of tinfoil that they purchased in Costco back in June of 2011. And they finally used it up. So they're excited to start a new journey with a new roll. We've all been there, right? The only thing that seems to go like flying through my house when I buy it in bulk like that is the toilet paper. Like, I don't know what my kids do with this toilet
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13: Here's your Q104 forecast. A mix of clouds and sun this afternoon, with daytime highs approaching 82. Winds out of the east, around 5 miles an hour. Chance for storms, tonight 64. Chance of rain showers, tomorrow high temperatures reach up to 79. Overcast skies. A mix of clouds and sun, Sunday with a high of 79. 80, slight chance of thunderstorms, Monday. That's your local forecast update. I'm meteorologist Ray Miller from the Q104 Weather Center. Currently 77.
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0: Ed Sheeran and Bad Habits. I'm guilty as charged. I use ChatGPT like nearly every single day. And, you know, we're approaching festival season, which means we have to come up with the answer to the age-old question, is the hot dog a sandwich? So I asked ChatGPT. And they said, by the most functional definition of a quote-unquote sandwich, a hot dog probably does qualify. a sandwich is generally some kind of filling, right? Held by bread, intended to be eaten as a single handheld unit that classifies as a hot dog. So if you're ever having a debate among friends or family if a hot dog is a sandwich, just let them know that ChatGPT says
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1: ABC News, I'm Mike Dubusky. Pam Bondi, the former attorney general, wrapping up 4 hours on Capitol Hill today, facing questions from lawmakers about the DOJ's release of the Epstein files. The meeting was behind closed doors. ABC's Aaron Katursky has what we know so far.
2: We know from her opening statement, which was released, that she believes the Justice Department, as she led it, did what it was supposed to do and complied with the Transparency Act that required the release of all of these documents. She also said she left the particulars of it on her deputy, who's now the acting Attorney General, Todd Blanche.
1: Lawmakers in Louisiana have approved a new congressional map which eliminates one of the state's two majority black districts. Republican Governor Jeff Landry is expected to sign off on the new map. It comes after the Supreme Court moved to weaken the Voting Rights Act in a decision last month. This is ABC News.
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14: Here's your Q104 forecast. A mix of clouds and sun this afternoon, with daytime highs approaching 82. Winds out of the east, around 5 miles an hour. Chance for storms, tonight 64. Chance of rain showers, tomorrow high temperatures reach up to 79. Overcast skies, a mix of clouds and sun, Sunday with a high of 79. 80, slight chance of thunderstorms, Monday. That's your local forecast update. I'm meteorologist Ray Miller from the Q104 Weather Center. Right now, 79.
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0: Sabrina Carpenter. It's Bring Your Love. And I'll be honest, I have kind of been avoiding seeing the dentist because it's just insanely priced to get anything done, right? Even from like a simple cleaning to like a root canal. Now I'm finding that I'm not alone because they're saying that an increasing number of Americans travel to Mexico to have their dental work done at like substantially lower prices. I mean, think about it. Nothing says vacation quite like a root canal.
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0: It's Shaboozy, a bar song. It's Molly J. So you want to know what I'm doing tonight? I'm super excited about it. I am playing night golf. Has anyone ever played this? This is so cool. Like, the whole greens and fairways and everything is all lit up by pretty much like glow sticks, but a little bit more extensive than that. And then you play with a glow-in-the-dark ball that is like activated by when you hit it with your club. And it's the coolest thing. It's so much fun. I'll have pictures for you come Monday. But, yeah, if you ever get a chance to play night golf, I highly, highly recommend, because it is nothing but shenanigans.
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10: Here's your Q104 forecast. A mix of clouds and sun this afternoon, with daytime highs approaching 82. Winds out of the east, around 5 miles an hour. Chance for storms, tonight 64. Chance of rain showers, tomorrow high temperatures reach up to 79. Overcast skies. A mix of clouds and sun, Sunday with a high of 79. 80, slight chance of thunderstorms, Monday. That's your local forecast update. I'm meteorologist Ray Miller from the Q104 Weather Center. Right now, 79.
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1: ABC News, I'm Mike Dubusky. Former Attorney General Pam Bondi was on Capitol Hill earlier today answering questions from the House Oversight Committee about the DOJ's release of the Epstein files. The U.S. and Iran remain at odds over a temporary peace agreement as President Trump weighs whether to extend the ceasefire with that country. ABC's Ian Pannell says the fighting between Israel and Hezbollah continued today as well.
2: We've seen strikes in Beirut. We've seen strikes elsewhere against Hezbollah. Israel insists it's only striking Hezbollah targets, but the Lebanese authorities have repeatedly pointed to evidence suggesting that first responders and civilians have also been killed in some of these strikes. And Israel's not really making any bones about it. We've had the IDF today talking about expanding operations.
1: And Louisiana has approved a new congressional map ahead of this fall's midterm elections. It eliminates one of the state's two majority black districts. This is ABC News.
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9: Here's your Q104 forecast. 82 this afternoon under partly cloudy skies. East winds around 5 miles an hour. Cloudy skies expected. Tonight, chance of thunderstorms. Lows around 64. Cloudy tomorrow, chance for showers, highs around 79. A mix of clouds and sun, Sunday with highs in the upper 70s, slight chance of thunderstorms, Monday. That's your local forecast update. I'm meteorologist Ray Miller from the Q104 Weather Center. Currently, it's 79 degrees.
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6: You think a ticket for not wearing your seatbelt is the worst that could happen? A fine, an inconvenience, a little embarrassment. But then comes the crash. There are injuries, a hospital bed, the long road to recovery, the moments you'll miss. Suddenly, a ticket doesn't seem so bad. That ticket? That was nothing.

0: a big celebrity birthday list today on the Jeremy Show, and that Benning from American Beauty is 68 today. Remember Scary Spice from the Spice Girls? Mel B, she's 51. Danny Elfman, the composer of The Simpsons theme, is 73. And Rupert Everett from My Best Friend's Wedding is 67. Oh, LaToya Jackson is 70 today, y'all. And then the actor from Wizards of Waverly Place and Faking It, Greg Sulkin, is 34.
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12: Here's your Q104 forecast. High temperatures reach up to 82 this afternoon under overcast skies. Winds out of the east around 5 miles an hour. Cloudy sky is expected again tonight. Chance of thunderstorms. Lows level off around 64.

0: chance of rain showers. Tomorrow, highs level off around 79. Cloudy skies with a few peaks of sun. That's your local forecast update. I'm meteorologist Ray Miller from the Q104 Weather Center. Right now, it's 81 degrees.
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1: ABC News, I'm Mike Dubusky. President Trump is laying out his requirements for a short-term peace agreement with Iran.
2: And they include Iran agreeing to never have a nuclear weapon, taking out, terminating all of their mines in the Strait of Hormuz. The enriched uranium then would also be destroyed, and the United States would play a role in having that happen. And no money would be exchanged, the president says, until further notice. That's important because the president has, in public comments, ruled out an easing of sanctions.
1: ABC's Karen Travers at the White House. Iran pushing back, saying, among other things, it's not willing to turn over that enriched uranium. A federal judge has paused the rollout of the Justice Department's anti-weaponization fund as she considers a lawsuit against that controversial effort. And another judge now says the Kennedy Center board violated the law when putting Trump's name on the building and has ordered that name to be removed. This is ABC News.
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10: Here's your Q104 forecast. High temperatures reach up to 82 this afternoon under overcast skies, winds out of the east, around 5 miles an hour. Cloudy skies expected again tonight. Chance of thunderstorms. Lows level off around 64. Chance of rain showers tomorrow. Highs level off around 79. Cloudy skies with a few peaks of sun. That's your local forecast update. I'm meteorologist Ray Miller from the Q104 Weather Center. Right now, it's 81 degrees.
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1: 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And I know you hate missing out on things happening here at home when you go out of town. 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
0: 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What do you think about this? 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
7: Here's your Q104 forecast. High temperatures reach up to 82 this afternoon under overcast skies, winds out of the east, around 5 miles an hour. Cloudy skies expected again tonight. Chance of thunderstorms. Lows level off around 64. Chance of rain showers tomorrow. Highs level off around 79. Cloudy skies with a few peaks of sun. That's your local forecast update. I'm meteorologist Ray Miller from the Q104 Weather Center. Right now, it's 81 degrees.
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1: Back in just a second with more music. Remember Marilyn Monroe? You and I are not old enough to remember her, but she's getting a major Academy Museum exhibition ahead of what would have been her 100th birthday. Costumes, photos, letters. You know what's really sad about this? She could have lived to 100. I mean, there's a lot of my mama lived until 103. She was born way before Marilyn Monroe. Well, maybe not. I don't know. Wouldn't that be cool if Marilyn Monroe would have made it to 100?
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3: 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Participants can only win one contest prize per person every 30 days. Winners must appear in person with proper positive legal identification to claim any prize Monday through Friday, excluding holidays, within 30 days, or the prize will be forfeited. Prizes will not be mailed or delivered. Any winner under the age of 18 must be accompanied by a parent or legal guardian. No trade or cash equivalent will be awarded for any contest prize. Any person or persons found to be in violation of these contest rules before, during, or after their respected contest or giveaway will be disqualified and will not be eligible for future contests or giveaways.
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0: There she is, Miley Cyrus. I love her flowers. 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
9: Here's your Q104 forecast. High temperatures reach up to 82 this afternoon under overcast skies, winds out of the east, around 5 miles an hour. Cloudy skies expected again tonight. Chance of thunderstorms. Lows level off around 64. Chance of rain showers tomorrow. Highs level off around 79. Cloudy skies with a few peaks of sun. That's your local forecast update. I'm meteorologist Ray Miller from the Q104 Weather Center. Right now, it's 81 degrees.
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0: Can you tell this is an AI version of Jeremy?
1: No, it's not. But listen, it could be. Yo, this AI thing is getting out of hand. So there's this big Hollywood conference on AI recently, and one of the big wigs said, look, we're talking more seriously about AI actors and even versions of classic shows like I Love Lucy. We're going to redo. No. No.
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2: I want to know who's got $2,500 just sitting around to get a personalized birthday message from Caitlyn Jenner. It's the Jeremy Show's Impossible Question. A lot of funny, good, engaging guesses today. 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

0: 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Listen to our celebrity birthday list today. Mel B, Scary Spice from the Spice Girls, 51 today. So Annette Bening from American Beauty is 68, and the kids are all right. She was in that too. Danny Elfman, the composer of the Simpsons theme, is 73. Rupert Everett, remember from My Best Friend's Wedding, is 67. LaToya Jackson is 70 today. Happy birthday to those celebrities and to you if you're celebrating.
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11: Here's your Q104 forecast. Chance of thunderstorms tonight. Otherwise, mainly cloudy skies expected. Lows dip down to about 64. Winds out of the east, around 5 miles an hour. Chance of rain showers tomorrow. Highs level off around 79. Cloudy skies with a few peaks of sun. Lows dip down to about 56. Tomorrow night, partly cloudy skies. That's your local forecast update. I'm meteorologist Ray Miller from the Q104 Weather Center. Right now, it's 79 degrees.
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0: Swift, Jeremy Show. I got to go, but I want to invite you to join me again on Monday. Now, if you like our hangouts, which I love, this is what I love about radio, is it's like we're hanging out one-on-one. If you'd like another hangout opportunity, I would love that. 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Love you. I'll see you Monday.
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1: ABC News, I'm Mike Dabusky. President Trump has still made no announcement on whether he'll extend the ceasefire with Iran as the two sides try to work out a short-term peace agreement. ABC's Ian Panel.
2: We have been here before, in fact, at least four or five occasions. We've been told that a deal was close at hand, only for it not to materialize. It's not just President Trump who needs to sign off on it. Also, the Supreme Leader of Iran, Mujtaba Khamenei, needs to agree to it.
1: The president met with his team in the situation room for about 2 hours today to make a final determination about a deal with Iran. A federal judge today decided the Justice Department's anti-weaponization fund will be put on hold as a court considers a legal challenge to the idea. The fund is intended to finance payouts to those who claim to be victims of government weaponization. And a different judge now says the board of the Kennedy Center acted illegally by adding President Trump's name to the building. This is ABC News.
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11: Here's your Q104 forecast. Chance thunderstorms tonight. Otherwise, mainly cloudy skies expected. Lows dip down to about 64. Winds out of the east, around 5 miles an hour. Chance of rain showers tomorrow. Highs level off around 79. Cloudy skies with a few peaks of sun. Lows dip down to about 56. Tomorrow night, partly cloudy skies. That's your local forecast update. I'm meteorologist Ray Miller from the Q104 Weather Center. Right now, it's 79 degrees.
12: Q104.

That is a guy who has definitely been to therapy. It's Teddy Swims with his latest Mr. Know-It-All. Now, I know the weekend has arrived. Let's get it started. We got lots more of your favorites coming up, including Green Day, just around the

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0: Madonna and Sabrina Carpenter. Now, in a world of TMI, this is on the list. In a recent interview, Madonna was asked about her all-time best lover. She is known to have had a few, many of which we know. And she did say she would only name people who are no longer with us. And so she did ultimately give a name. If you're interested, she said John Kennedy Jr. No words.
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8: Here's your Q104 forecast. Chance of thunderstorms tonight, otherwise mainly cloudy skies expected. Lows dip down to about 64. Winds out of the east, around 5 miles an hour. Chance of rain showers tomorrow, highs level off around 79. Cloudy skies with a few peaks of sun. Lows dip down to about 56. Tomorrow night, partly cloudy skies. That's your local forecast update. I'm meteorologist Ray Miller from the Q104 Weather Center. Right now, it's 79 degrees.
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0: That is Justin Bieber, who was just spotted this week on a group date with, of course, his wife and Kendall Jenner and Jacob Elordi. Like, to be a fly on the wall, what a vibe, right? Coming up, we've got a vibe for you. We are getting this weekend started with lots more of your favorites, so stay close.
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